9:02 right now on the Weekend Wake Up. Welcome to the show. It's Kyle, yours till 11 this 23rd of May. If you're just tuning in, this is 1FM 91.3. Good times, greatest hits, and that's all we're going to be serving up for you this hour. Got some S Club 7. Some Luther Vandross. And some Pink. All this and more on the show. Wouldn't that be good? Let's kick things off right now. This one is Nick Kershaw with Wouldn't It Be Good.

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1: You know, I just got a text from Michael who said, bro, it's okay to be an uncle. No sweat if you're an uncle because uncle is better than ape. And I thought, oh my goodness. Ape, that's the next promotion, man. How bizarre.

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2: Hey, Carl. The transition from uncle to ape will start to happen when you make noises, when you sit down. You know, when you sit down, you go, ah, oh, or when you get up, oh, you know, that's the transitioning to ape-dom.

It's S Club 7 with Don't Stop Moving on the Weekend Wake Up. Good morning, it's Kyle. And you know, in Singapore right now, there are two types of people, okay? There are the ones that are coughing and the ones that are pretending it's just air conditioning. I'll tell you why I just brought this up in just a bit. For now, Johnny Kemp just got paid.

0: Luther Vandross, never too much on the weekend wake up. Good morning, it's Kyle, yours till 11 on 1FM 91.3. And yes, some people are pretending that, you know, they're fine. Oh, my throat is just a little bit dry, but COVID cases in Singapore are rising. They have climbed to about 12,700 in a week. The authorities have said that they are monitoring the increase, but hospitals are not overwhelmed, so there's no need for panic. I still think we need to be a little bit vigilant, though. We're funny people, Singaporeans. You know, the moment someone coughs on an MRT, everybody starts to like move away. Oh, siam, move aside. But and somehow every office also has got that one colleague. No, bro, it's not a colleague. It's not COVID. You know, it's just a common flu. Refuse to check. Refuse to do the ART. And then a few seconds later, this person goes off to the cubicle and goes, right? You've all come across that person. Let's just be a bit more civic minded, you know, look out for each other, test if you need to test, and stay safe as well, okay?
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0: Alrighty, traffic situation right now. Roadworks galore, that's what we've got for you for the most part. 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
2: Good morning, Kyle. Yeah, Suresh here. Yeah, calling you from Tanjung Pinang. Tanjung Pinang. Today, my daughter's graduation. My daughter's graduation. Have a good day, brother. Have a good day. Some rock fest, please. Thank you.

0: It's Cranberries with Zombie on the Weekend Wake Up. A song that we don't quite play very often. Got a number of people over the past few weeks always texting in asking me for rock music. Like, Kyle, can you play some rock music? And I just, you know, had to pull up a song that I don't usually play for you. So, yes, that's for you, Suresh. And congratulations again on your daughter's graduation. Suresh tuning in from Tanjung Pinang right there. So yes, if you would love to hear more rock music, maybe I'll even turn it into a bit of a segment on the show. Let me know, yes or no, 88550913. We're going to keep the music going. We've got some Pink, Mariah Carey, and London Beat lined up for you. Don't go anywhere.
1: Let's have a look here. Okay, open up wide. Wow, there's a whole lot of stuff here. Happy news, health news, oh, food talk just around there. And oh, hey, where to go? An inspirational quote for the week too. That's quite a mouthful and a perfect fit for your Sunday morning.
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0: It's a nice warm morning today. Temperature is currently at about 27 degrees and it's going to be cloudy for the rest of the morning.
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0: London Beat with I've Been Thinking About You on the weekend. Wake up, it's Kyle. And today is a very important day to a lot of diehard Singaporeans. Today is the day where the ticket applications for NDP 2026 starts. It starts at lunchtime today, 12 o'clock. And it's all the way down to the 6th of June, which is also a Saturday at 12 o'clock. This is eligible for, or rather, Singaporean citizens and our PRs are eligible to apply for the tickets. I believe you have to use your SingPass. There are a couple of options, right? For the NDP show, you can choose to apply for 2, 4, or 6 tickets for one of the few NDP shows. There is the Preview 1, which is happening on the 25th of July. There is Preview 2, which is happening on the 1st of August. And obviously, on the 9th of August itself, the big show. the National Day Parade itself. This year's theme is an interesting one. I find this year's theme a very inspiring theme for Singapore, by and large. It is to go beyond, I believe. Maybe we'll see a bit of Buzz Lightyear. But yeah, you know, it's like we're always onward Singapore, right? Majula Singapura. So I think it's a nice spin on that. And we will all go beyond. Can't wait to hear the National Day song as well, right? Every year we look forward to that. So yeah, are you going to get your tickets?
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2: These are your news headlines. I'm Kerry Chong. Senior Minister Lee Hsien Loong says Singapore must avoid becoming over-reliant on any single country as global tensions continue between China and the United States. Speaking to Singapore media in Shanghai, SM Lee said Singapore works with both powers and will continue taking positions based on its own national interests. He added that stable U.S.-China relations remain important for global stability. During his five-day visit to China, SM Lee also highlighted opportunities for Singapore to learn from China's advances in artificial intelligence, technology, and policies to manage an aging population. Lawyers for Coordinating Minister K. Shanmugam and Manpower Minister Tan Sze Ling say a Bloomberg article on Singapore property deals falsely suggested the ministers wanted to avoid scrutiny over their transactions. In closing arguments at the High Court, senior counsel Davinder Singh described the case as unprecedented for the alleged malice involved. The Bloomberg article, published in December 2024, discussed secrecy in high-end property transactions and mentioned Mr. Shanmugam's $88 million home sale and Dr. Tan's purchase of a bungalow for $27.3 million. Bloomberg denies the report was defamatory. Singapore stocks closed higher yesterday despite investor caution over ongoing U.S.-Iran peace talks. The Straits Times Index rose 0.4% to finish at 5,068 points. Keppel was the top gainer on the index, climbing 4.7% to $10.91 after confirming the proposed sale of M1's telecom to Simba Telecom had fallen through. Singtel was the weakest blue-chip performer, falling 2.3% to $4.59. All three local banks ended higher. DBS gained 0.6% to $62.10. OCBC rose 0.9% to $23.53. UOB edged up to 0.03% to $37.70. The World Health Organization has warned that a single Ebola case could spread the virus across borders amid an outbreak in the Democratic Republic of Congo. The WHO says the outbreak involves the Bundibugyo strain, for which there is no vaccine. Health officials in Congo have reported 670 suspected cases and 160 suspected deaths, including 61 confirmed infections. Two confirmed cases have also been reported in neighboring Uganda. The WHO says efforts to contain the outbreak have been complicated by high population movement and misinformation within affected communities. And finally, in sport, Manchester City manager Pep Guardiola says he will leave the club after Sunday's final game of the season. The Spaniard will end his 10-year spell having delivered 17 major trophies, including 6 Premier League titles. The 55-year-old's final match will be against Aston Villa at the Etihad Stadium. Meanwhile, Manchester United have confirmed Michael Carrick as their permanent head coach on a 2-year contract. The 44-year-old was made the interim manager in January after Ruben Amorim was sacked and has guided United to Champions League qualification and third place in the league.
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3: 9:03 right now on the Weekend Wake Up. It's Kyle. You're still 11. And we're about to have a crazy little conversation inspired by some very crazy conversations that I had in my own personal life. I'll get down to that in just a bit. But here's what you can look forward to this hour. Some Gwen Stefani for you. We've also got some Whitney Houston. And I gotta say, the fans of The Weekend Wake Up absolutely love it whenever I play a rock song. I get people texting in, either asking for rock music, or when I do play a rock song, just texting in to say, hey, we're loving it. So I've got a rock song for you as well. A bit of a throwback from the 70s though, but still rock nonetheless.

Gwen Stefani with Hollaback Girl on the Weekend Wake Up, 9:16 this morning. Hello and good morning to you. You know, I've been going through a couple of developments in my life, adulting for the most part. And you know, as an adult, you make big purchases in your life. It may be a new car, it may be a new house, it may be a new TV, maybe a new couch, whatever it might be, right? I have come across a situation where I am absolutely irked by a particular question that I get. And I'm going to be very straight up over here. This is personal opinion. I'm very disturbed by a question, which is, how much? When you tell someone, hey, I got a new car. Hey, really? Wow, how much you pay? I got a new house. Oh, how much? I am moving in. Oh, how much is your rental? I don't particularly enjoy it. And I wanted to talk about this on air, maybe get your opinion as well. Is it appropriate to ask someone how much they got a house for, or for the cost of reno, or for the cost of their car? Is it curiosity, or are you very subtly putting a price tag on that person's worth? That's all I'd like to discuss today. Send in your voice notes, 8855-0913. We'll talk about it. For now, Duran Duran, Ordinary World.

0: share with someone a development in your life. Maybe you're moving homes, you bought a new car, a TV, couch, whatever it might be, and someone asks you, oh, how much? Are they just curious, or are they subtly putting a price tag to judge what you're worth? Raj says there's really nothing wrong with being curious, but there is a point where curiosity becomes silent comparison, and comparison quietly steals joy from people. Wow, that is deep. Cheryl says, we have normalized discussing prices so much that sometimes we forget that there are sacrifices attached to those numbers. Loan stress, overtime, years of saving. Very well said there. Nadia has got this to share. I think asking about renovation costs is more acceptable because people want practical references. But asking how much someone bought their home for can feel very personal because that number carries a lot of stress and sacrifice behind it. Wow, stress and sacrifice. Okay. Got a voice note to share. Have a listen.
1: Brother, good morning. Some people, not because they care. They ask because they want to know whether to feel impressed or superior.
0: You know, it is a very, very juicy little topic, I've got to say. So let's keep those voice notes coming in. 8855-0913. Is it appropriate to ask someone how much when they share a development in their life, like a big house, a big purchase, right? Is it curiosity or is there a subtle judgment of what that person is worth? 8855-0913. Text me.
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3: These are your news headlines. I'm Carrie Chong. Senior Minister Lee Hsien Loong says Singapore must avoid becoming over-reliant on any single country as global tensions continue between China and the United States. Speaking to Singapore media in Shanghai, SM Lee said Singapore works with both powers and will continue taking positions based on its own national interests. He added that stable U.S.-China relations remain important for global stability. During his five-day visit to China, SM Lee also highlighted opportunities for Singapore to learn from China's advances in artificial intelligence, technology, and policies to manage an aging population. Lawyers for Coordinating Minister K. Shanmugam and Manpower Minister Tan Sze Ling say a Bloomberg article on Singapore property deals falsely suggested the ministers wanted to avoid scrutiny over their transactions. In closing arguments at the High Court, senior counsel Davinder Singh described the case as unprecedented for the alleged malice involved. The Bloomberg article, published in December 2024, discussed secrecy in high-end property transactions and mentioned Mr. Shanmugam's $88 million home sale and Dr. Tan's purchase of a bungalow for $27.3 million. Bloomberg denies the report was defamatory. Singapore stocks closed higher yesterday despite investor caution over ongoing U.S.-Iran peace talks. The Straits Times Index rose 0.4% to finish at 5,068 points. Keppel was the top gainer on the index, climbing 4.7% to $10.91 after confirming the proposed sale of M1's telecom business to Simba Telecom had fallen through. Singtel was the weakest blue-chip performer, falling 2.3% to $4.59. All three local banks ended higher. DBS gained 0.6% to $62.10. OCBC rose 0.9% to $23.53. UOB edged up to 0.03% to $37.70. The World Health Organization has warned that a single Ebola case could spread the virus across borders amid an outbreak in the Democratic Republic of Congo. The WHO says the outbreak involves the Bundibugyo strain, for which there is no vaccine. Health officials in Congo have reported 670 suspected cases and 160 suspected deaths.

0: deaths, including 61 confirmed infections. Two confirmed cases have also been reported in neighboring Uganda. The WHO says efforts to contain the outbreak have been complicated by high population movement and misinformation within affected communities. And finally, in sport, Manchester City manager Pep Guardiola says he will leave the club after Sunday's final game of the season. The Spaniard will end his 10-year spell, having delivered 17 major trophies, including 6 Premier League titles. The 55-year-old's final match will be against Aston Villa at the Etihad Stadium. Meanwhile, Manchester United have confirmed Michael Carrick as their permanent head coach on a 2-year contract. The 44-year-old was made the interim manager in January after Ruben Amorim was sacked and has guided United to Champions League qualification and third place in the league.
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3: Some heavy traffic was reported along the BKE towards Woodlands at Woodlands Road exit. Besides that, just roadworks galore.
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0: Whitney Houston, I Want to Dance with Somebody on the Weekend. Wake up, it's Kyle. We're talking about a situation where you share with someone about a recent, you know, development in your life. Oh, I'm moving homes, or I just changed car, or bought a new TV, whatever it might be. And someone asks you, oh, how much did you pay? Is this something that stems from real curiosity, or could that be a situation whereby this person is judging your value, right? I got this one from Siti, and I think Siti sounds offended for some reason. Or maybe I'm just reading it this way. If you don't wish people to ask, then don't announce to people who don't matter. If you announce it to everyone, why complain about the questions they ask? This actually makes a lot of sense. This makes so much sense because, you know, you share something with someone and you would expect some sort of reciprocal conversation, right? Got a voice note here from Hazel.
1: Good morning, Carl. For me, I feel that for a big ticket item, I wouldn't go and ask them because I will end up judging myself that I didn't get a better deal if I know the price that they paid and I actually paid a higher price. But for small essentials, I think I'll be happy to just ask around. Then I can actually leverage on their knowledge to know where to get that good deal the next time.
0: So could it be that big ticket items you kind of don't ask, or is it still fine? This one from Sylvia says, it depends on how close you are to that person to ask the price of his or her home. Car prices is kind of open secret. Okay, fair. Renovation prices, it's more to get an idea of the current rates and how reliable a contractor might be. Another voice note for you.
2: Morning, Kyle. I think it's fine to ask people how much their reno is or how much their car is, as long as you ask nicely. I know I cannot afford, but for me, knowledge is power. Especially if the car look nicer. Maybe next time you can give me a lift.
0: Let's keep the conversation going.
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0: 28 degrees, nice and cloudy, and it's going to stay that way for the rest of the morning.
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0: can wake up. Is it appropriate to ask someone the price of a big ticket item, like Hazel put it, like a house, a car, something that's really, really expensive? Is it appropriate to ask? And when you do ask, or if you do get questions like that, is it curiosity, or is that person kind of just judging you a little bit? That's what we're talking about. Gurmeet has got this to share.
1: Roses are red, violets are blue. Confucius says there's a monster inside you. Violets are blue, roses are red. The monster is called the ego, and it messes with your head. Stop asking how much.
0: So is it? So it's maybe it's an ego thing, right? Maybe it's an ego thing. Ryan says, I don't think Singaporeans are trying to be rude. We are just raised in a society where everything is measured: grades, salary, property, and success. And that's why there are so many questions that become a normal conversation. Melissa says some people are genuinely curious because homes are emotional projects. But in other cases, the question carries judgment without saying it directly. This other one from Marcus says there's a difference between asking because you are inspired and asking because you are comparing. Most people can sense the difference immediately. This other one that I particularly like, Farah says, when someone asks you how much your renovation costs, even before they ask you whether you are happy in the home, it can feel like the value of the space matters more to them than the life inside it. Okay, one final voice note before we wrap things up over here. This one's a slightly longer one, yeah?
2: Hey, good morning, bro. You know, actually, right, I like to ask people this kind of question, like how much they spend for their house or how much they spend for their car. And it's because I just genuinely curious, lor. Because next time, if I want to get my own house or if I want to get my own car, because it's very expensive, you know, so I will have a better idea of like what's the price range to expect, you know, so that I will know whether the offer that I get, is it too expensive or is it like value for money. But I get it, like some people, they like to ask, to compare with people. Then to those people, ayo, why you want to go and compare leh? You know, last time my primary school teacher, she taught me this very important phrase which I couldn't agree more, and that's comparison is the thief of joy. And I didn't understand at that point in time, but now I completely understand, bro. If you keep comparing with people, you will never be happy.
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4: Not to worry. 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
10: These are your news headlines. I'm Carrie Chong. Property developers in Singapore who deliver homes with serious safety issues or defects could be barred from selling homes or bidding for government land for up to 5 years. The new rules, which took effect yesterday, apply to problems involving fire hazards, collapsing walls, broken window panes, and cracked tiles. The Urban Redevelopment Authority says errant developers could face no sale conditions on future projects, meaning construction can continue but units cannot be sold. Developers may also be banned from government land sales involving residential sites. URA says most developers already comply with existing quality standards. Grab will extend its higher fuel surcharge and increased taxi fares until July 31st. The ride-hailing operator says that the temporary measures were originally due to end on May 31st. Under the changes, Grab's fuel surcharge for most transport bookings remains at 90 cents, up from 50 cents. Grab cabs' metered taxi fares also increased in March, with higher charges for waiting time and distance travelled. Grab says the measures are aimed at helping drivers manage higher pump prices. ICA is reminding travellers to expect heavy traffic and longer waiting times at the Woodlands and Tuas checkpoints over the upcoming public and mid-year school holidays. It is advised travelling during off-peak hours such as early mornings and late evenings. Over 2 million travellers crossed both checkpoints over the Labour Day long weekend, with some motorists waiting up to 3 hours during peak periods. Security checks have also been stepped up in response to the heightened global security environment. U.S. Secretary of State Marco Rubio says progress has been made in talks with Iran, raising hopes of a possible agreement to ease tensions in the Middle East. The comments lifted global markets, with the Dow Jones and European shares both closing higher overnight. The Dow Jones closed at a record high, rising 0.58% to 50,579 points, while the S&P 500 posted its eighth straight weekly gain. Meanwhile, Europe's Stoxx 600 index recorded its biggest weekly gain in 7 weeks. Technology stocks led gains on continued optimism over artificial intelligence demand. Oil prices also rose 1% to US$103 a barrel amid uncertainty over the Strait of Hormuz. BG Tampines Rovers forward Hide Higashikawa has been named Singapore Premier League Player of the Year. The 23-year-old Japanese forward scored 19 goals in 20 games in his debut season. Higashikawa helped the Stags finish runners-up in both the Singapore Premier League and Singapore Cup, while also reaching the AFC Champions League 2 quarterfinals. Meanwhile, Elberex Niigata captain Shingo Nakano won the Golden Boot with 20 goals in 21 games, as well as the Young Player of the Year award. Elberex coach Kenji Shigetomi was named Coach of the Year.
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0: Good morning, it's the weekend wake up, 10:05 right now. It's Kyle. Moral of the story, don't ask sensitive questions. That wraps up that conversation. But moving on, we've got a prize to give out. $120 worth of MBTI perfume-making experience for two from Yuri Lily. I'll tell you how you can score that in just a bit. For now, Michael Jackson.
7: Whoa!

0: Backstreet Boys with Shape of My Heart on the Weekend Wake Up, and it's time for us to go into the Wake Up Shake Up. 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And I've got a song that has the words perfume, or the word perfume, in it. And all you have to do is identify the song and the artist to score that prize. Have a listen.
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0: 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Text me 8855-0913. 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

0: Queen Radio Gaga on the Weekend Wake Up 10:30 right now. Hi, it's Kyle, and I've got a $120 experience for you to take a friend of yours for an MBTI perfume making experience at Yuri Lily Studio. All you gotta do, identify this song and tell me the artist. WhatsApp me 88550913 with the right answer, and you might be going home with that prize. Have a listen.
1: I close my eyes, a rare perfume in the sweet intoxication of her love.
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4: These are your news headlines. I'm Carrie Chong. Property developers in Singapore who deliver homes with serious safety issues or defects could be barred from selling homes or bidding for government land for up to 5 years. The new rules, which took effect yesterday, apply to problems involving fire hazards, collapsing walls, broken window panes, and cracked tiles. The Urban Redevelopment Authority says errant developers could face no sale

0: conditions on future projects, meaning construction can continue but units cannot be sold. Developers may also be banned from government land sales involving residential sites. URA says most developers already comply with existing quality standards. Grab will extend its higher fuel surcharge and increased taxi fares until July 31st. The ride-hailing operator says that the temporary measures were originally due to end on May 31st. Under the changes, Grab's fuel surcharge for most transport bookings remains at 90 cents, up from 50 cents. Grab cabs metered taxi fares also increased in March, with higher charges for waiting time and distance travelled. Grab says the measures are aimed at helping drivers manage higher pump prices. ICA is reminding travellers to expect heavy traffic and longer waiting times at the Woodlands and Tuas checkpoints over the upcoming public and mid-year school holidays. It is advised travelling during off-peak hours such as early mornings and late evenings. Over 2 million travellers crossed both checkpoints over the Labour Day long weekend, with some motorists waiting up to 3 hours during peak periods. Security checks have also been stepped up in response to the heightened global security environment. U.S. Secretary of State Marco Rubio says progress has been made in talks with Iran, raising hopes of a possible agreement to ease tensions in the Middle East. The comments lifted global markets, with the Dow Jones and European shares both closing higher overnight. The Dow Jones closed at a record high, rising 0.58% to 50,579 points, while the S&P 500 posted its eighth straight weekly gain. Meanwhile, Europe's Stoxx 600 index recorded its biggest weekly gain in 7 weeks. Technology stocks led gains on continued optimism over artificial intelligence demand. Oil prices also rose 1% to US $103 a barrel amid uncertainty over the Strait of Hormuz. BG Tampines Rovers forward Hide Higashikawa has been named Singapore Premier League Player of the Year. The 23-year-old Japanese forward scored 19 goals in 20 games in his debut season. Higashikawa helped the Stags finish runners-up in both the Singapore Premier League and Singapore Cup, while also reaching the AFC Champions League 2 quarterfinals. Meanwhile, LBRX Niigata captain Shingo Nakano won the Golden Boot with 20 goals in 21 games, as well as the Young Player of the Year award. LBRX coach Kenji Shigetomi was named Coach of the Year.
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3: Blackout at Punggol Road and Punggol Central. Look out for that. Elsewhere, ECP towards Changi, a breakdown after Fort Road. Avoid Lane 4. And KPE Tunnel towards the ECP, an accident after Tampines Road. Avoid Lane 1.
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0: Vanessa Paradis, Be My Baby on the Weekend Wake Up. It's Kyle and $120 for you to win. This is a perfume making experience for two at Yuri Lilly Studio. And I tell you, today's prize had to go through a lot of challenges for me to award this winner. And I'll tell you why. Okay, we selected a winner. We tried reaching out to the winner and the line just didn't go through. And we texted and we tried calling and we realized that our listener who has won this prize is currently tuning in from Malaysia, okay, on the way back to Singapore in a train. Reception was wonky and whatnot. This was what we played for you to guess the artist and the song.
1: I close my eyes, a rare perfume in the sweet intoxication of her love.
0: And by jumping through hoops and hurdles, we managed to get one voice note out of Rajan.
2: Hi bro, this is Rajan. I cannot shout because there's a pretty girl in one of the
0: rooms.
2: Anyway, the song is by Desert Rose by Sting.
0: Desert Rose by Sting is absolutely right. Congratulations, Rajan. We're going to be sending you that prize. And right now, it's Sting. Desert Rose.

0: Saturday, the day to let the week stress roll off and have the chill vibes take over. The perfect time to unwind and let your hair down, along with great tunes and good fun. So what do you say we take in the easy-going vibes? 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
2: Thundery showers expected over many areas this afternoon, with temperatures climbing to a high of 34 degrees.
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0: Delight where Groove is in the Heart on the Weekend Wake Up. Good morning, it's Kyle, 10:54 right now. Just about time for me to set the stage for Mr. Leslie Pillay to take over and take you through the morning brunch and all the way up till 3 o'clock. I had a fantastic day this morning today. Great conversations we had. Congratulations once again to Rajan on winning that prize from Yuri Lilly Studios. And till we talk again next week, it's Kyle signing off from the Weekend Wake Up.
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2: These are your news headlines. I'm Carrie Chong. Senior Minister Lee Hsien Loong says Singapore must continue working with both China and the United States while avoiding over-reliance on any single country. Speaking in Shanghai, SM Lee said stable US-China relations are important for global stability as tensions between the two powers continue shaping the region. He stressed that Singapore is a sovereign and multiracial nation with its own national interests, despite being a Chinese-majority country. SM Lee also highlighted how Singapore can learn from China's advances in artificial intelligence, technology, and aging population policies. Senior Minister of State for Manpower and Health, Koh Poh Koon, is stepping down from public office on June 1st, citing family reasons. He will remain an MP for Tampines GRC. Dr. Koh, a political office holder since 2015, said the decision was taken after much deliberation and with a heavy heart. In accepting his resignation, Prime Minister Lawrence Wong thanked Dr. Koh for a decade of service across portfolios, including trade and industry, national development, and the labor movement, noting his dedication, deep sense of duty, and contributions. Thailand has tightened Ebola screening measures for travelers arriving from the Democratic Republic of Congo and Uganda. Thai authorities have designated both countries as Ebola-affected zones, with all travelers now required to undergo health screening and travel history checks from May 21st. Travelers from risk areas must also register their health status before arriving in Thailand. Officials say five travelers from Congo and Uganda entered Thailand on the first day of screening, but none showed symptoms. Thailand says there are no direct flights from either country and no Ebola cases have been detected in Thailand this year. Organizers of the global Sumud flotilla have accused Israeli authorities of abusing activists in custody. Allegations include sexual assault and physical violence. The 430 activists were arrested after Israeli forces intercepted 50 ships in international waters on May 19th. Reuters says it could not independently verify the allegations. Israel's prison service says detainees are being held according to the law and are receiving medical care. Some European Union countries are now discussing possible sanctions against Israeli Minister Itamar Ben-Gvir. In sports, England manager Thomas Tuchel has dropped Phil Foden, Cole Palmer and Trent Alexander-Arnold from his 26-man squad for next month's World Cup. Harry Maguire and Luke Shaw also miss out, while striker Ivan Toney earns a surprise recall despite playing just 7 minutes for England since Euro 2024. Tuchel has included nine players with no previous major tournament experience. Harry Kane will captain England at his sixth major tournament, while Jordan Henderson becomes only the second England player after Bobby Charlton to be selected for four World Cup squads. England will face Croatia, Ghana and Panama in Group L.
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6: And top of the morning to you. I hope you're having a fantastic one so far, guys. And thank you, Kyle, for the company this morning. Well, welcome to the 11 o'clock hour from now till 3 o'clock. It's just you and me, Leslie Pillay, with you. Let's have a great time together. I'd like to welcome you to the day after Friday.

0: And that's the way we start our morning here on the 11 o'clock hour with Rick Astley. And that song, Never Gonna Give You Up. You know, there's an interesting story behind that. Apparently, he was staying with producer Pete Waterman. And he caught Waterman on a telephone call with his then-girlfriend, a three-hour telephone call. And when he put down the phone, Rick, who was staying with him, joked and says, "You're never gonna give her up, are you?" That was the start of the song. The songwriting team immediately turned to that little tease and joke into the title of a pop song. And indeed, it was huge. 1988, it was all over the airwaves. Well, good morning, everyone. If you've just tuned in, welcome to 1FM 91.3. I'm Leslie Pillay. You know, there's an old belief that the past plays a big part in our today and in the future. History has a habit of echoing into the present. In fact, the stories that shape our world today often had a start decades, maybe even centuries ago. And sometimes, the most interesting moments happen quietly. They never quite make the headlines at all. So each week, I journey across time to uncover celebrations and milestones and little moments in history that connect then and now. And I share them with you. Well, there are 10 on the list today, but two of them kind of caught my eye.
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0: Well, our first world celebration today is a tribute to a reptile. A reptile, that's right. Let's see if you can guess what reptile I'm talking about from this clue. I carry my house on my back so I won't be displaced. Slow and steady I am in any race. Heroes in sewers once borrowed my name. With pizza and ninja, they rose to fame. Ancient and wise, both on land and in sea. What shelled creature could I be? I'll give that to you one more time. I carry my house on my back so I won't be displaced. Slow and steady I am in any race. Heroes in sewers once borrowed my name. With pizza and ninja, they rose to fame. Ancient and wise, both on land and in sea. What shelled creature could I be? Tell me if you've got a clue. WhatsApp me at 8855-0913. What shelled creature could I be?
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Gotta say, one of my favorite songs from the 90s. So, guys, I asked you a question, a little quiz that went like this. I carry my house on my back, so I won't be displaced. Slow and steady I am, in any race. Heroes in sewers once borrowed my name. With pizza and ninja, they rose to fame. Ancient and wise, both on land and in sea. What shelled creature could I be? And the answer is... either a turtle or a tortoise!

0: both turtles and tortoises. By the way, turtles are one of Earth's oldest species. They've been around for 200 million years. Just think about that for a moment. 200 million years. That means turtles were around when the Tyrannosaurus Rex arrived on the scene. They were already here. They've survived mass extinctions, shifting of the continents, and the changing of the oceans. Now, few creatures on Earth can claim to have a history that long. The only ones I can think of are like sharks, maybe, horseshoe crabs for sure, and sturgeon. So now here's a burning question. Is a turtle the same as a tortoise? And terrapins? Well, yes and no. They kind of look the same, but there are some key differentiators. Turtles can live up to a ripe old age of 40, and they have a kind of a streamlined, mostly flat shell. They mostly live in the sea, and they have flippers for legs. Now, tortoises, on the other hand, they can live not 40, not 80, not 120. They can live to a ripe old age of 300 years. And they have larger, dome-shaped shells. They live mostly on land. And they have short, stubby legs. Not flippers. That's a tortoise. Now, terrapins, well, they live about 20 to 40 years old. And they're the kind of middle ground between the turtle and the tortoise. They have a slightly domed-shaped shell. Less domed than a tortoise, of course. But more domed than a turtle. But like tortoises, they have legs rather than flippers. But all three belong to the same reptile family called testudines. And they all carry their homes on their backs, the shell. But you know what? Despite surviving millions of years on planet Earth, turtles now face one of their most and greatest threats. Us. Plastic pollution, fishing nets, habitat destruction due to climate change as well. You know, a plastic bag floating in the ocean can resemble a jellyfish to a turtle. And they love jellyfish. But just make one mistake, and that could be fatal for the poor turtle. Now, thank goodness, in Singapore, conservation groups work quietly to protect their nesting sites and even rescue turtles when they can. World Turtle Day reminds us that survival is not always about speed. Sometimes it's about living with respect for one another. I mean, turtles were on Earth long before cities and roads and skyscrapers and even us guys. So with care and respect by the human race, I think they can still be here with us for many more millions of years to come. Let's hope, yeah?
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8: These are your news headlines. I'm Carrie Chong. Senior Minister Lee Hsien Loong says Singapore must continue working with both China and the United States while avoiding over-reliance on any single country. Speaking in Shanghai, SM Lee said stable U.S.-China relations are important for global stability as tensions between the two powers continue shaping the region. He stressed that Singapore is a sovereign and multiracial nation with its own national interests, despite being a Chinese-majority country. SM Lee also highlighted how Singapore can learn from China's advances in artificial intelligence, technology, and aging population policies. Senior Minister of State for Manpower and Health, Koh Poh Koon, is stepping down from public office on June 1st, citing family reasons. He will remain an MP for Tampines GRC. Dr. Koh, a political office holder since 2015, said the decision was taken after much deliberation and with a heavy heart. In accepting his resignation, Prime Minister Lawrence Wong thanked Dr. Ko for a decade of service across portfolios, including trade and industry, national development, and the

0: labor movement, noting his dedication, deep sense of duty and contributions. Thailand has tightened Ebola screening measures for travelers arriving from the Democratic Republic of Congo and Uganda. Thai authorities have designated both countries as Ebola-affected zones, with all travelers now required to undergo health screening and travel history checks from May 21st. Travelers from risk areas must also register their health status before arriving in Thailand. Officials say five travelers from Congo and Uganda entered Thailand on the first day of screening, but none showed symptoms. Thailand says there are no direct flights from either country and no Ebola cases have been detected in Thailand this year. Organizers of the global Sumud flotilla have accused Israeli authorities of abusing activists in custody. Allegations include sexual assault and physical violence. The 430 activists were arrested after Israeli forces intercepted 50 ships in international waters on May 19th. Reuters says it could not independently verify the allegations. Israel's prison service says detainees are being held according to the law and are receiving medical care. Some European Union countries are now discussing possible sanctions against Israeli minister Itamar Ben-Gvir. In sports, England manager Thomas Tuchel has dropped Phil Foden, Cole Palmer and Trent Alexander-Arnold from his 26-man squad for next month's World Cup. Harry Maguire and Luke Shaw also miss out, while striker Ivan Toney earns a surprise recall despite playing just 7 minutes for England since Euro 2024. Tuchel has included nine players with no previous major tournament experience. Harry Kane will captain England at his sixth major tournament, while Jordan Henderson becomes only the second England player after Bobby Charlton to be selected for four World Cup squads. England will face Croatia, Ghana and Panama in Group L.
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3: Thank you for the news, Carrie. All right, one or two things to take note of on our roads. There was an accident reported earlier on the PIE going towards Tuas, an accident after Kallang Way. I hope that's cleared up. If it hasn't, just take note that it was there. It could still be there. No other notices, except there are roadworks all over the island. I mean, that's the price of progress. So if you're approaching anything that looks like roadworks, just slow down and be safe. Thank you for helping to keep our roads safe, guys.
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0: They are Gin Blossoms. Follow You Down. Hey, we've got one more global kind of milestone to commemorate this morning. And we're going to do that right now. We are commemorating some bad guys. Criminals, were they? You know, there are criminals and there are criminals. What I mean by that is some of them are bad guys that actually become legends. Like this pair. People whose names live long after their crimes stop. Not because they are heroes, but because their story captured the imagination of an entire generation. So today marks the anniversary of the day a famous criminal pair was gunned down. A Miss Parker and a Mr. Barrow. A Miss Parker and a Mr. Barrow. Who are they? If you think you know, let me know. 8855-0913. Miss Parker, Mr. Barrow.
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1: Taking a look up at the skies, you can expect it to be kind of cloudy island-wide. At least for the next 2 hours, we have a high temperature reading of 34 degrees Celsius expected. And it goes down to a low of 24 degrees Celsius tonight. We are expecting some rain though, so if you're heading out and going to stay out for a while, bring an umbrella or a poncho, something to stay dry. That is your weather update for now.
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That is Bonnie Tyler. For those of you that guess right, I'm sure you know what I'm talking about. I asked you who was Miss Parker and Mr. Barrow. The answer is Bonnie and Clyde.

0: We're traveling back in time to America in the Great Depression. Now, that was a time of poverty, unemployment, and pure desperation. Some survived by being smart and hardworking, of course, but many perished. And then there were the two that I'm talking about, Bonnie and Clyde. They decided to heck it all and live it up by turning to crime. And they did. That's where Bonnie and Clyde enters our show. They were young, photogenic, rebellious, and they were not content with sitting out the Great Depression. They decided to live it up and go out with a bang. Traveling across American South, the Great American South, in stolen cars, they robbed banks, committed armed robbery, they were jailed many times, and they broke out of jail. They became famous for their violent encounters with the police. I mean, the press were transfixed by these guys, for their violent encounters were covered in the press extensively. Their readers were fascinated. They wanted more of these guys. They became famous, or infamous. The media turned them into something much larger than life. Now, what made Bonnie and Clyde irresistible wasn't just the crimes that they committed. It was their image. They were frequently seen in photos posing with guns beside the getaway cars, mocking authority. And these were circulated across the nation's newspapers. Now, to a struggling America living through a depression, these guys were anti-establishment. I mean, they were rebels. But the reality was much, much darker. I mean, people died. Police officers died. Civilians, too. And behind the glamorous myths was a pair that led a violent and exhausting life on the run. But by 1934, the authorities had had enough, so they formed a posse to track the couple, eventually leading them to Louisiana. And on May the 23rd, they lay in wait beside a road. When Bonnie and Clyde's car appeared, gunfire erupted. And it was over in seconds. The car was riddled with bullets, and just like that, America's most famous outlaw couple became history. Bonnie and Clyde became symbols, though, of something much bigger: rebellion and freedom and danger. And a symbol of youth refusing to submit. I mean, these guys, they died in their 20s. And Hollywood amplified the legend even further. But you know what? If there's anything to take away from this, perhaps it's that there's a difference between famous or infamous and being fulfilled. Bonnie and Clyde were, and still are, legendary. But their story was built on a foundation of fear and violence and constant escape. That kind of glamour can sometimes hide tragedy in plain sight. In the end, Bonnie and Clyde didn't outrun the law. They outran peace. But boy, what a story.
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3: But yeah. I think if you eat those fishes, then it's quite good one.
2: Why?
3: Because your kid becomes his own thermometer.
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5: These are your news headlines. I'm Kerry Chong. Singapore Exchange Regulation says companies suspended from trading on the SGX should resolve their issues within 3 years or face possible delisting. Companies suspended for more than 3 years will now need to show clear progress in resolving issues and present plans to resume trading. SGX RegCo says firms that fail to show sufficient progress may be delisted. The regulator says the move is aimed at reducing prolonged trading suspensions and giving investors greater certainty over delisting timelines. As of December 2025, there were 39 long suspended companies on the SGX. Singapore stocks closed higher yesterday despite investor caution over ongoing US-Iran peace talks. The Straits Times Index rose 0.4% to finish at 5,068 points. Keppel was the top gainer on the index, climbing 4.7% to $10.91 after confirming the proposed sale of M1's telecom business to Simba Telecom had fallen through. Singtel was the weakest blue-chip performer, falling 2.3% to $4.59. All three local banks ended higher. DBS gained 0.6% to $62.10. OCBC rose 0.9% to $23.53. UOB edged up 0.03% to $37.70. Meanwhile, U.S. Secretary of State Marco Rubio says progress has been made in talks with Iran, raising hopes of a possible agreement to ease tensions in the Middle East. The comments lifted global markets, with the Dow Jones and European shares both closing higher overnight. The Dow Jones closed at a record high, rising 0.58% to 50,579 points, while the S&P 500 posted its eighth straight weekly gain. Meanwhile, Europe's Stoxx 600 index recorded its biggest weekly gain in 7 weeks. Technology stocks led gains on continued optimism over artificial intelligence demand. Oil prices also rose 1% to US$103 a barrel amid uncertainty over the Strait of Hormuz. 27 countries have moved to access emergency World Bank funding since the Iran war began disrupting global energy markets and supply chains. According to the World Bank, the countries are seeking faster access to existing financial support programs to deal with rising fuel costs and economic pressure linked to the conflict. Kenya and Iraq are among the countries that have publicly confirmed they are seeking support. The World Bank says countries can tap crisis financing tools worth between US$20 and $25 billion, with the potential to expand support to as much as US$100 billion over 6 months. Boeing has been found not guilty in a U.S. lawsuit accusing the company of hiding safety problems linked to 737 MAX jets sold to LOT Polish Airlines. The airline had sought US$153 million in damages over changes to the aircraft's flight control systems linked to two fatal crashes in 2018 and 2019. The crashes led to the global grounding of 737 MAX jets for 20 months. A jury in Seattle cleared Boeing after a two-week trial. The Polish Airlines says it has not ruled out a possible appeal.
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8: And just like that, AM becomes PM, guys. Good afternoon if you've just tuned in. It's just after 12 noon, 4 or 5 minutes, depending on how you're listening to us. Great to have you tuning in. I'm Leslie Pillay with you every Saturday from 11 in the morning till 3 in the afternoon. We're all ready. I am. Hope you are. Let's get to it.

0: That's a song that takes me back to my childhood. Seasons in the Sun. I remember singing that. Like in primary one or something. That's a good job there by Westlife. Okie dokes. It's time to have some fun with Singlish. This language that we call ours. And it's a language that's recognized worldwide, incidentally. One that has more than 300, in fact almost 400, of our local words listed in the Oxford English Dictionary. So if you speak good Singlish, you might just have some fun with this segment. So if you're ready, let's do Singlish. Here's the first one. So what is the Singlish phrase you'd use when someone asks you for a favor, but you are really reluctant and you have to turn the person down? I mean, technically you can do it, but legally or morally or practically, it's a terrible idea. For example, a colleague asks you to help them write a massive report that is due in 1 hour, right at the time that you're packing up to leave the office. So you turn to your colleague and you want to turn your colleague down and you say, I mean, XXX la, if it helps you now, but I will miss my last train home. I mean, XXX la, but if I help you now, I will miss my last train home. Here's another example. A friend asks if they can sneak a drink into a museum where food and beverages are strictly forbidden. You decline by saying, I mean, you want to bring your bubble tea inside? XXX la. If the security guard catches you, we'll get kicked out. So what is that phrase in Singlish? Where you're asked to do a favor, but you are really reluctant and you turn the person down. You let me know. 8855-0913. There is a Singlish phrase for this. See if you can figure it out.
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If you've never seen this guy in concert, it's a concert well worth attending. Just so natural and authentic. As the man is himself. Sting. All right, so many coming in with some very interesting answers to that Singlish quiz. So, what if someone asks you for a favor and you're really, really reluctant and you want to turn that person down? Technically, you can do it, but either legally or morally or practically, you don't want to do it. It's a terrible idea. Answers that are coming in include Ayabuisaila. Okay, that's not bad. This one I don't quite get or understand. Tau Ka Chu. Paisela, but no. Mai Ti Xiao Ba. But the one that I was looking for is this one. Only one person got that right. Congratulations, Jenny. You are Singaporean through and through. Can is can, but cannot.

0: I mean, a colleague asks you to help them out by completing a massive report that is due in an hour, right at about the time that you're packing up to leave the office. You have to turn to the guy and say, I mean, can is can la, but cannot. If I help you now, I'll miss my last train home. Don't you just love it? Now it all makes sense, right? If you didn't get that one, write it down. You can use it. Okay, here's another one. What is the phrase a Singaporean driver would use if someone is hogging the road in front of you? Or walking slowly? Or parking inconsiderately? For example, a group of teenagers are walking incredibly slowly, side by side, holding hands, completely blocking the entire walkway in a crowded shopping mall. You would want to say, hey, walk so slow and block everyone, you think XXX. Move aside lah. So what do you think XXX is? You let me know. 8855-0913. Lines are open. As usual.
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0: Can't wait to hear from you.

So a driver suddenly cuts across three lanes right in front of you without signaling, then brakes really hard just in front of you. You say, "Oi, swerving left and right without signaling, you think XXXR. Look at the mirror next time, please." Here's what our listeners, you, think you should, that XXX should be. Siamla. You think your father wrote. You think your mother wrote. Actually, that was pretty close. The one that I was looking for is, your grandfather wrote, is it?

0: Singlish is so fun, isn't it? This language belongs to just us. Only we get it, and we love it. Your grandfather road. Okay, that's Singlish for today.
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3: These are your news headlines. I'm Carrie Chong. Singapore Exchange Regulation says companies suspended from trading on the SGX should resolve their issues within 3 years or face possible delisting. Companies suspended for more than 3 years will now need to show clear progress in resolving issues and present plans to resume trading. SGX RegCo says firms that fail to show sufficient progress may be delisted. The regulator says the move is aimed at reducing prolonged trading suspensions and giving investors greater certainty over delisting timelines. As of December 2025, there were 39 long suspended companies on the SGX. Singapore stocks closed higher yesterday despite investor caution over ongoing US-Iran peace talks. The Straits Times Index rose 0.4% to finish at 5,068 points. Keppel was the top gainer on the index, climbing 4.7% to $10.91 after confirming the proposed sale of M1's telecom business to Simba Telecom had fallen through. Singtel was the weakest blue-chip performer, falling 2.3% to $4.59. All three local banks ended higher. DBS gained 0.6% to $62.10. OCBC rose 0.9% to $23.53. UOB edged up 0.03% to $37.70. Meanwhile, U.S. Secretary of State Marco Rubio says progress has been made in talks with Iran, raising hopes of a possible agreement to ease tensions in the Middle East. The comments lifted global markets, with the Dow Jones and European shares both closing higher overnight. The Dow Jones closed at a record high, rising 0.58% to 50,579 points, while the S&P 500 posted its eighth straight weekly gain. Meanwhile, Europe's Stoxx 600 index recorded its biggest weekly gain in 7 weeks. Technology stocks led gains on continued optimism over artificial intelligence demand. Oil prices also rose 1% to US $103 a barrel amid uncertainty over the Strait of Hormuz. 27 countries have moved to access emergency World Bank funding since the Iran war began disrupting global energy markets and supply chains. According to the World Bank, the countries are seeking faster access to existing

0: financial support programs to deal with rising fuel costs and economic pressure linked to the conflict. Kenya and Iraq are among the countries that have publicly confirmed they are seeking support. The World Bank says countries can tap crisis financing tools worth between US$20 and $25 billion, with the potential to expand support to as much as US$100 billion over 6 months. Boeing has been found not guilty in a U.S. lawsuit accusing the company of hiding safety problems linked to 737 MAX jets sold to LOT Polish Airlines. The airline had sought US$153 million in damages over changes to the aircraft's flight control systems linked to two fatal crashes in 2018 and 2019. The crashes led to the global grounding of 737 MAX jets for 20 months. A jury in Seattle cleared Boeing after a two-week trial. The Polish Airlines says it has not ruled out a possible appeal.
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3: Thank you for the news, Carrie. One or two things to take off if you're driving right now. Firstly, on the PIE, this is going towards the airport. Vehicle broken down after Bukit Batok East Avenue 3. Also on the TPE going towards the PIE. Accident after Pase Ris Drive 8. So watch out for those. Other than that, all the other line items I have here is about roadworks and heavy traffic. Par for the course, guys. Just slow down a little and be safe, okay?
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But you can't stay cause you've been somewhere else. 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

0: So over the past few weeks, I've been reading some pretty amazing and inspiring stories from around the world. And I love sharing them with you from time to time. I mean, there are plenty of terrible stories out there too, and I do read them from time to time. But it's the inspiring ones that make me smile, so I tend to favor those a little more. Like this lovely story that I came across just 2 days ago. I mean, on the surface, it's a story about a watchmaker and his craft of repairing watches. But the story wasn't about that per se. It was more about the man himself and how he cared for things that still matter to people.
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2: 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Okay, open up wide. Wow, there's a whole lot of stuff here. Happy news, health news, oh, food talk just around there. And oh, hey, where to go? An inspirational quote for the week too. That's quite a mouthful and a perfect fit for your Sunday morning.
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0: Join Jules tomorrow morning. All right, so taking a look at the weather map, it's changed slightly. We now are expecting rain. Either light showers in some parts of the island and definitely thunderstorms in others. So if you're going out, just bring a brolly. Highest temperature today, it will reach 35 degrees Celsius. And it'll go down to a low of 24. That's a nice breeze blowing in from the south of up to 15 kilometers per hour as well. That's your weather update for now.
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0: So over in a small town in Switzerland lives an elderly watchmaker who has quietly become something of a local legend. Not because he owns luxury watch brands or because he repairs expensive watches. I mean, he does all that for sure. But the story is more about what he chooses to repair and why he often chooses not to charge for it. So the people that visit him generally bring him old watches, not shiny new ones. The watches he gets are worn, scratched, and deeply personal. I mean, a grandfather's pocket watch, a mum's old wristwatch, a watch given on a wedding day decades ago. I mean, there are stories behind each one of them. And many a times the watches no longer work. Often the owners arrive already apologizing. It's probably not worth fixing. But our watchmaker sees otherwise. To him, these aren't just objects. Each watch represents a story. Now in Switzerland, of course, that place is famous for watchmaking, right? Some of the finest watches in the world come from there. But somehow this story, this Swiss watchmaker story, seemed different to me. Because it wasn't about precision and craftsmanship. I mean, yes, it's about that too, but it's more about this man's philosophy and values that got to me. He understands for the people who bring watches to him, those timepieces are far more than just machines to tell the time. To him, a stopped watch is like a stopped memory. So he takes his time, sitting in his workshop, meticulously and lovingly bringing life back into them. And I think that's lovely. And when his customers ask how much they owe him, he simply would smile and look at them and say, "Just take good care of it. No charge." Now, financially, this probably doesn't make any sense at all, especially for someone with decades of expertise. But perhaps that's exactly why this story feels so meaningful. I mean, he doesn't give freebies to everyone, just the ones he feels have a story to tell and are special. I guess in a world obsessed with replacing things, that this guy chooses to restore them instead is something special. Not everything old is obsolete. Some things become more meaningful precisely because they've survived time. So for me, this watchmaker, he does repair watches. But he also repairs, in a way, time itself. This is a true story.
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0: So over in MacPherson Community Center, or Community Club right now, there's a whole bunch of people and a whole bunch of dogs. There's the dog show going on. Now my dog Percy Pawsett has been entered into the ring. Wishing you lots of luck, guys. Have fun out there. Oh, incidentally, there were some questions. Someone asked me a question about, why is your dog called Percy? Well, our first dog was called Indiana Bones, inspired by Indiana Jones. So Percy Pawsett is inspired by Percy Fawsett, who is a real-life adventurer and was the inspiration behind the Indiana Jones character in the movie. So now we've got Percy Pawsett and Indiana Bones. Do you name your dogs like that? Yeah, we've been doing that all our lives. Anyway, good luck, Percy.
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3: I'm not sure, as traffic at the land checkpoints will be heavy with all the upcoming holidays.
2: Not to worry. We'll check ICA's Facebook page and the One Motoring website for traffic updates before we set off.
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7: These are your news headlines. I'm Carrie Chong. Singapore's Communicable Diseases Agency says every adult should get tested for HIV at least once in their lifetime, regardless of risk factors. The agency says early testing allows people to receive treatment sooner and helps prevent further transmission. It also recommends regular testing every 3 to 6 months for individuals engaging in at-risk sexual behavior. The CDA says 166 new HIV cases were reported among Singaporeans and permanent residents in 2025, bringing the total number of residents living with HIV to around 7,240. The agency says new cases have generally declined over the years, falling below 200 annually since 2024. Khoo Teck Puat Hospital says a specialized short-stay ward for elderly patients has reduced hospital stays by 28% and lowered treatment costs by 25%. The hospital's geriatric short-stay ward, known as the GSSW, allows patients to be assessed earlier and discharged sooner if they are medically stable. A study by the hospital found the average stay was reduced from 7.3 days to 5.4 days, while average hospitalization costs fell from around $6,550 to $5,050. The ward also recorded a lower mortality rate while maintaining similar readmission rates compared with conventional care. The program has cared for more than 1,800 patients since its pilot in December 2022. In world news, the World Health Organization has warned that a single Ebola case could spread the virus across borders amid an outbreak in the Democratic Republic of Congo. The WHO says the outbreak involves the Bundibugyo strain, for which there is no vaccine. Health officials in Congo have reported 670 suspected cases and 160 suspected deaths, including 61 confirmed infections. Two confirmed cases have also been reported in neighboring Uganda. The WHO says efforts to contain the outbreak have been complicated by high population movement and misinformation within affected communities. Meanwhile, Congo's FIFA World Cup squad must isolate for 21 days before being allowed into the United States because of the Ebola outbreak in the Democratic Republic of Congo. U.S. officials say the team must remain inside a controlled bubble in Belgium, where the players are currently training before traveling to Houston on June 11th. White House World Cup Task Force team warned the team could be blocked from entering the US if the isolation measures are breached. They are scheduled to play Portugal in their opening Group K match on June 17th. U.S. Director of National Intelligence Tulsi Gabbard says she is resigning after her husband was diagnosed with a rare form of bone cancer. Ms. Gabbard says her resignation will take effect on June 30th. In a letter posted on X, she said she could not continue in the demanding role while her husband faced the illness. President Trump says Deputy Intelligence Chief Aaron Lucas will serve as acting director. Reuters also reports a source familiar with the matter claimed Ms. Gabbard had been forced out by the White House.
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0: Thank you for the news, Carrie. And a good afternoon to you if you've just tuned in to us. You're listening to 1FM 91.3 and I'm Leslie Pilley. With you every Saturday from 11 o'clock in the morning till 3 in the afternoon. Welcome to the show. And welcome to the day after Friday.

They're the one and only White Snake. Is This Love? So it's time for a game that'll jiggle your brain. I've got a puzzle for you guys to ponder, the kind that'll make your brain sprain in wonder. So you go grab pen and paper, and we'll get to it soon. Quiz coming up. 1 FM 91.3.

0: So here's your quiz. And I will warn you, it's tricky. So listen carefully. You've got a glass filled to the brim. Filled to the brim with water and ice. So the question is, when the ice melts, will the water overflow? Again, I remind you, it's tricky. You've got a glass filled to the brim, filled with water and ice. Now, when the ice melts, will the water overflow? Have a think about that one. Carefully. And let me know. 8855-0913. We would love to hear from you.
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0: Well, the first time I heard that song, it was an Elvis Presley song. And various other singers as well. But when I heard the reggae version, I thought to myself, yeah. All right, so you've got a glass filled to the brim, and I mean the brim, filled with water and ice. So when the ice melts, will the water overflow? I did warn you it was tricky. But sadly, none of you listened to me. And thank goodness, because actually it's pretty straightforward. No, it won't overflow. The ice already displaces its own weight in the water, so when it melts, it'll simply just replace itself. It'll fill the same space with its own liquid. I tried to trick you there. It didn't work. Y'all got it right. I gotta try harder next time.
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0: That's Wham! Taking us back into history. To those heydays when the music was like this. So if you're a regular listener to this show, you'll know that we thoroughly enjoy having fun with language. This language that we speak, English. We're going to do that now with collective nouns. What's a collective noun? Well, it's a word that you use to describe a collection of things. A collection of animals, mineral or vegetable. Take the animal rattlesnakes, for example. A collection of rattlesnakes is a Roomba of rattlesnakes. A litter of puppies. A caravan of camels. A colony of ants. A choir of singers. A glaring of cats. And a mischief of mice. A parliament of owls. These are all true collective nouns, by the way. Or an abundance of abalone. A cast of crabs. As in C-A-S-T, cast. A bed of oysters. Or a concerto of crickets. And the collective noun for parrots? A pandemonium of parrots. A cauldron of bats. An assembly of toys. A flamboyance of flamingos. A romp of otters. And a zeal of zebra. A parade or melody of elephants. And for rhinos, it's a crash of rhinos. And for dolphins, it's a pod or a school of dolphins. And since today is World Turtle Day, the question I have for you is, what would you call a group or a collection of turtles? That's right, you go have a think about that one. And if you think you know, you let me know at 88550913. What would you call a collection or a group of turtles? We'd love to hear from you.
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0: and good fun. 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
2: These are your news headlines. I'm Carrie Chong. Singapore's Communicable Diseases Agency says every adult should get tested for HIV at least once in their lifetime, regardless of risk factors. The agency says early testing allows people to receive treatment sooner and helps prevent further transmission. It also recommends regular testing every 3 to 6 months for individuals engaging in at-risk sexual behavior. The CDA says 166 new HIV cases were reported among Singaporeans and permanent residents in 2025, bringing the total number of residents living with HIV to around 7,240. The agency says new cases have generally declined over the years, falling below 200 annually since 2024. Khoo Teck Puat Hospital says a specialized short-stay ward for elderly patients has reduced hospital stays by 28% and lowered treatment costs by 25%. The hospital's geriatric short-stay ward, known as the GSSW, allows patients to be assessed earlier and discharged sooner if they are medically stable. A study by the hospital found the average stay was reduced from 7.3 days to 5.4 days, while average hospitalization costs fell from around $6,550 to $5,050. The ward also recorded a lower mortality rate while maintaining similar readmission rates compared with conventional care. The program has cared for more than 1,800 patients since its pilot in December 2022. In world news, the World Health Organization has warned that a single Ebola case could spread the virus across borders amid an outbreak in the Democratic Republic of Congo. The WHO says the outbreak involves the Bundibugyo strain, for which there is no vaccine. Health officials in Congo have reported 670 suspected cases and 160 suspected deaths, including 61 confirmed infections. Two confirmed cases have also been reported in neighboring Uganda. The WHO says efforts to contain the outbreak have been complicated by high population movement and misinformation within affected communities. Meanwhile, Congo's FIFA World Cup squad must isolate for 21 days before being allowed into the United States because of the Ebola outbreak in the Democratic Republic of Congo. U.S. officials say the team must remain inside a controlled bubble in Belgium, where the players are currently training before traveling to Houston on June 11th. White House World Cup Task Force team warned the team could be blocked from entering the U.S. if the isolation measures are breached. They are scheduled to play Portugal in their opening Group K match on June 17th. U.S. Director of National Intelligence Tulsi Gabbard says she is resigning after her husband was diagnosed with a rare form of bone cancer. Ms. Gabbard says her resignation will take effect on June 30th. In a letter posted on X, she said she could not continue in the demanding role while she faced the illness. President Trump says Deputy Intelligence Chief Aaron Lucas will serve as acting director. Reuters also reports a source familiar with the matter claimed Ms. Gabbard had been forced out by the White House.
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4: All right, taking a look at our roads right now. One or two things for you to take note of. On the BKE, this is going towards the PIE. Vehicle broken down after Mandai Road. Also on the AYE this time, going towards the MCE. Vehicle broken down after Jurong Town Hall Road. And on the SLE, going towards the BKE. Accident after Lentor Avenue, avoid lane 1. That's about it for now. If you're driving, drive safe, guys. Slow down a little. And that'll be the way to keep our road safe.
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4: So we're looking for the word to use to describe a group of turtles. What do you think that is? 8855-0913. In the meantime, our throwback.

her softer side there. Janet Jackson, sounding really good, actually. Haven't heard that song for a while. And she sounds fabulous on a pair of headphones. So, what would you call a collection of turtles? What is the collective noun for them? Got some nice answers coming in, I must say. Typically Singaporean. A bowl of turtles. A bowl of turtles, I get it. Another one from Joanna. A platter of turtles. Okay, I get it. We want to eat them. A few others. A batch of turtles. Not entirely wrong, actually. None of them are wrong. A ninja of turtles. I love that one. The correct one, actually, and there are a few, there's not just one answer that's correct. But the one that's most commonly associated with turtles is a bale of turtles.

0: Bale as in B-A-L-E. Bale. Other collective nouns commonly associated with turtles include a dole, D-O-L-E, a nest, or a tern of turtles. Now, when referring to a group of swimming sea turtles, you can also refer to them as a flotilla. Like a flotilla of battleships, a flotilla. Now, bale is the most common one, of course, especially when turtles gather on a log to bask in the sun. When they do that, the turtles huddle up inside their shells, so they look like a bale of hay or cotton. And that's why a bale of turtles is the correct answer. Well done, guys.
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1: Okay, we are expecting it to be quite cloudy and pretty rainy island-wide, so if you're going out, bring an umbrella or a poncho, some way to stay dry. Current temperature, mean temperature in Singapore, 31 degrees Celsius. It might go up to a high of 35. Tonight, it'll go down to 24 degrees Celsius. Sunset for today is at 7.07 p.m. And that is your weather update for now.
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0: They are the Cutting Crew. And I've been in love before. I wonder, do you ever wonder about stuff? I mean, I do all the time. And sometimes it's really silly things, you know? Like, why do my fingers wrinkle up when I swim for too long? Why? What actually causes hiccups? Important questions, you know, like, will I get to fly into space during my lifetime? And is the Great Wall of China really visible from space? And do camels store water in their humps? That's what I've heard. Does an octopus really have more than one heart? Actually, yes, it has three. And is there really a type of jellyfish that can live forever? And I mean to infinity, because it keeps restoring itself. Do human beings glow in the dark? Is it true that a cockroach can live without its head for up to a week? Why do aircraft windows seem to have a small hole in them? So many questions. And I have another one today. Have you ever noticed that when you see someone yawn, your own mouth starts to open, like it's following instructions from another dimension, and you yawn too? I mean, what's that about? Is yawning really contagious? There's actually an answer to this.
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0: Laura Branigan. So, is yawning contagious? It would seem that way, right? I mean, you see someone yawn and suddenly you're yawning too, together with everyone else around you. What's behind this? Well, apparently, behavioral scientists believe that the human brain is conditioned to mirror others automatically for some reason. And it's the same with laughter. Someone laughs, everyone laughs. They believe that this contagiousness is linked to empathy, social bonding because of something called mirror neurons. Ooh, it's a thing. These are special brain cells that activate when you do something and also when you watch someone else do it. And here's the interesting thing about it. You don't even need to see a yawn to mirror it. Hearing one is good enough. Even reading about a yawn makes you want to yawn as well. Even talking about it can trigger a yawn. Mirror neurons, which means there's a very good chance at least a few of you are yawning right now because we're talking about it. That's interesting, right? There's another dimension to this. People are more likely to catch yawns from people they feel emotionally connected to, like friends, family, your life partner. When they yawn, you're a goner. That includes your pets, dogs, cats. When you yawn, they will yawn too. So there you go. That's the reason why when someone yawns, we all gonna. When someone laughs, we all gonna. All right, coming up in a short while, we've got the news bulletin.
1: 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Didn't catch us on the morning drive? 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
5: These are your news headlines. I'm Joshua Vong. Singapore surgeons have performed the country's first brain tumor removal through a patient's eye socket. The operation was carried out by a team from the National Neuroscience Institute and Tan Tock Seng Hospital using a minimally invasive technique known as TONES. Doctors removed a 2.5-centimeter tumor from 38-year-old Tiong Wen Han after it was discovered following a seizure and crash on the CTE. The tumor was located near the optic nerve and major blood vessels, making traditional surgery more difficult. Mr. Tiong was discharged after 3 days without neurological or eye complications. 78 suspected drug offenders, including a 16-year-old student, have been arrested in a 5-day island-wide operation by the Central Narcotics Bureau. The CMB says over $200,000 worth of drugs were seized between May 18th and 22nd. These include nearly 2 kilograms of heroin, as well as cannabis and ice. The agency says the heroin, cannabis and ice seized could potentially feed the addiction of nearly 1,200 abusers for a week. The operation covered areas such as Ang Mo Kio, Punggol, Bedok and Jurong West. Thousands of protesters in Bangladesh clash with police after crowds try to seize a man accused of raping a 4-year-old girl. Police say around 5,000 people surrounded a police vehicle in the city of Chattogram as officers attempted to take suspect Moneh Hossein into custody. Tear gas was fired during clashes that lasted nearly 6 hours, and a police vehicle was set on fire. The 4-year-old girl is receiving hospital treatment. The unrest comes amid growing anger over violence against women and children in Bangladesh. Official figures show reported cases rose more than 2,000 in April, up from 1,400 in March. China has announced new measures to expand access to public services for migrant workers living outside their registered hometowns. The new guidelines aim to make services such as education, healthcare, housing, and social insurance available based on where people live and work instead of their household registration. Under the changes, more migrant children will be allowed into public schools, while more cities will expand public rental housing for workers without local registration. China says the reforms are aimed at improving living standards and supporting domestic demand. And finally, British climber Kenton Coole has completed his 20th ascent of Mount Everest, extending his record for the most summits by a non-Sherpa climber. The 52-year-old reached the 8,849-metre peak before dawn yesterday. Coole first climbed Everest in 2004 and has returned almost every year since. The overall Everest summit record remains with Nepali Sherpa Kami Rita, who has reached the summit 32 times. The milestone came as two Indian climbers died during their descent from the summit, bringing this season's death toll on Everest to 5.
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0: Good afternoon if you've just tuned in. So good to have you tuning in to us here on 1FM 91.3. I'm Leslie Pille, your Saturday guy from 11 o'clock in the morning till 3 in the afternoon. Every Saturday. So if you're ready, well, so am I. Let's get with the music, shall we?

0: They are Michael Learns to Rock, the actor. You know, we all have our favorite songs, right? Songs we love to listen to, especially from the playlists that we have here on 1FM 91.3. So let's see how well you know some of the songs that we do play. I'm going to give you the first lines of a song, and you tell me the song title and the artist who made it famous. Not the cover versions or anything, but the original artist. So I'll read out the first few lines of a song and let's see if you can guess who sang it and what song it is. Ready? Here's the first one. I work all night, I work all day, to pay the bills I have to pay. Ain't it sad? I work all night, I work all day, to pay the bills I have to pay. Ain't it sad? What song? Who sang it? If you think you know, you let me know. 8855-0913 is our WhatsApp line. I work all night, I work all day, to pay the bills I have to pay. Ain't it sad?
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0: I work all night, I work all day to pay the bills I have to pay. Ain't it sad? You know what? Y'all got it right. It's ABBA. Money, money, money.
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Well, congrats, guys. All of you got that one correct. All right, so I've got one more for you to have a think about. These are the lyrics to our next song. Let's see if you can guess what it is. Is this the real life? Is this just fantasy? I'll repeat that one more time. Is this the real life? Is this just fantasy? You have a think about that one, and if you think you know what song that is, WhatsApp us, 88550913.

as Lionel Richie, You Are. And we're playing that for one of our listeners, Eunice, who is now currently in class, art class. Hoping that that song will give you some inspiration for that extra stroke that'll make your artwork worth $1 million. All right, so is this the real life? Is this just fantasy? You know what? All the answers that came in, everyone got it right. I want to congratulate you. It is indeed the song by Queen, Bohemian Rhapsody.

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3: These are your news headlines. I'm Joshua Vong. Singapore surgeons have performed the country's first brain tumor removal through a patient's eye socket. The operation was carried out by a team from the National Neuroscience Institute.
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0: tumor from 38-year-old Tiong Wen Han after it was discovered following a seizure and crash on the CTE. The tumor was located near the optic nerve and major blood vessels, making traditional surgery more difficult. Mr. Tiong was discharged after 3 days without neurological or eye complications. 78 suspected drug offenders, including a 16-year-old student, have been arrested in a 5-day island-wide operation by the Central Narcotics Bureau. The CMB says over $200,000 worth of drugs were seized between May 18th and 22nd. These include nearly 2 kilograms of heroin, as well as cannabis and ice. The agency says the heroin, cannabis and ice seized could potentially feed the addiction of nearly 1,200 abusers for a week. The operation covered areas such as Ang Mo Kio, Punggol, Bedok and Jurong West. Thousands of protesters in Bangladesh clash with police after crowds try to seize a man accused of raping a 4-year-old girl. Police say around 5,000 people surrounded a police vehicle in the city of Chattogram as officers attempted to take suspect Moneh Hossein into custody. Tear gas was fired during clashes that lasted nearly 6 hours and a police vehicle was set on fire. The 4-year-old girl is receiving hospital treatment. The unrest comes amid growing anger over violence against women and children in Bangladesh. Official figures show reported cases rose more than 2,000 in April, up from 1,400 in March. China has announced new measures to expand access to public services for migrant workers living outside their registered hometowns. The new guidelines aim to make services such as education, healthcare, housing and social insurance available based on where people live and work instead of their household registration. Under the changes, more migrant children will be allowed into public schools, while more cities will expand public rental housing for workers without local registration. China says the reforms are aimed at improving living standards and supporting domestic demand. And finally, British climber Kenton Coole has completed his 20th ascent of Mount Everest, extending his record for the most summits by a non-Sherpa climber. The 52-year-old reached the 8,849-metre peak before dawn yesterday. Coole first climbed Everest in 2004 and has returned almost every year since. The overall Everest summit record remains with Nepali Sherpa Kami Rita, who has reached the summit 32 times. The milestone came as 2 Indian climbers died during their descent from the summit, bringing this season's death toll on Everest to 5.
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3: Okay, on Keppel Road, going towards Tuas, an accident after Anson Road. Avoid lane 2. Watch out for that. Also on Orchard Road, this is in the direction of Nickel Highway, accident after Kavanagh Road. Avoid lane 1. And on the AYE, this is going towards the MCE, there's an obstacle on the highway after Jurong Town Hall Road. Congestion's pretty bad all the way till Yuan Ching Road. Avoid lanes 2 and 3. And lastly, on Yishun Avenue 1, going towards Yishun Avenue 2, accident after Sembawang Road. Avoid lanes 2 and 3. That's your traffic update for now.
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0: 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You'll start off in the Minecraft forest and venture through the game's various biomes. Gather resources, spotting iconic Minecraft mobs like Panda, Sheep, Iron Golem, all these guys to be found along the route. Each visitor will be equipped with an orb of interaction, which allows you to shape the blocky world around you. Imagine that. Sounds like fun. I'm sure it is. Admission, yeah, of course you need tickets, not cheap, but I think it's well worth it. It's over at the Green Canvas at Mandai Wildlife Reserve. And this is still running. It'll run all the way through to September. But why not go and check it out this weekend?
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0: Let's take a look up at the skies. What do we have for us? All right, we're expecting it to rain. So if you're going out, bring an umbrella. Highest temperature we'll get today is about 33 degrees Celsius. And tonight it'll go down to a low of 24. There's a lovely breeze blowing through our island as well, coming in from the south of up to 15 kilometers per hour. So it's a nice breezy, rainy day. That's the weather update for now.
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2: I'm not sure, as traffic at the land checkpoints will be heavy with all the upcoming holidays.
1: Not to worry. We'll check ICA's Facebook page and the One Motoring website for traffic updates before we set off.
2: Oh yes, we should also use our family QR code on the My ICA mobile app for faster and more convenient clearance.
1: Remember not to cut queues and observe traffic rules too.
2: Definitely. Let's start packing then.
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6: Well, looking at the time, it's almost 3 o'clock. At 3, of course, we will have the hourly news bulletin. And after that, you'll have the pleasure of the company of Yu Lin, who'll be with you all the way through to 7 o'clock this evening. So you guys stick around and have a great time with her. For now, though, I'm leaving the studio. This is Leslie Pillay wishing you a fabulous Saturday night ahead and a restful, peaceful Sunday tomorrow and a super productive work week ahead. I'll catch you next Saturday at 11 o'clock in the morning. Make that a date. Take care, guys. Bye.

0: traffic update from ICA. Heavy departure traffic at Woodlands Checkpoint due to tailback from Malaysia. Delays are expected and motorists are advised to check traffic conditions before embarking on their journey. Follow ICA Facebook for more updates.
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3: These are your news headlines. I'm Joshua Vong. Singapore's Communicable Diseases Agency has advised every adult to get tested for HIV at least once in their lifetime, regardless of risk factors. It says early testing allows people to receive treatment sooner and helps prevent further transmission. It also recommends regular testing every 3 to 6 months for individuals engaging in at-risk sexual behavior. The agency says 166 new HIV cases were reported among Singaporeans and permanent residents in 2025, bringing the total number of residents with HIV to over 7,200. New HIV cases have also been on a recent decline, falling below 200 annually since 2024. Senior Minister Lee Hsien Loong says Singapore must continue working with both China and the US while avoiding over-reliance on any single country. Speaking in Shanghai, SM Lee said stable US-China relations are important for global stability as tensions between the two powers continue shaping the region. He stressed that Singapore is a sovereign and multiracial nation with its own national interests, despite being a Chinese-majority country. SM Lee also highlighted how Singapore can learn from China's advances in artificial intelligence, technology, and aging population policies. Grab will extend its higher fuel surcharge and increase taxi fares until July 31st. The ride-hailing operator says the temporary measures were originally due to end on May 31st. Under the changes, Grab's fuel surcharge for most transport bookings remains at 90 cents, up from 50 cents. GrabCab's metered taxi fares also increased in March, with higher charges for waiting time and distance travelled. Grab says the measures are aimed at helping drivers manage higher fuel prices. Chinese President Xi Jinping has ordered all-out rescue efforts after a gas explosion at a coal mine in Shanxi province killed at least 82 people and left several others trapped underground. The blast took place late yesterday at Liu Shenyu coal mine in Qinyuan County, while 247 workers were on duty underground. Rescue operations are continuing after some of those trapped and the bodies of those killed were brought to the surface. Mr. Xi has also demanded a thorough investigation into the cause of the accident and strict accountability. And finally, the United States has temporarily banned the entry of green card holders who have recently traveled to the Democratic Republic of Congo, Uganda, or South Sudan because of the Ebola outbreak. The restrictions apply to permanent residents who have been in the three countries within the past 21 days. The U.S. Centers for Disease Control and Prevention say the measures are needed to stop the virus from entering the country and will remain in place for up to 6 months. The World Health Organization has raised the Ebola risk level in the Congo to very high.
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4: Hello there on this beautiful Saturday afternoon. This is Yulin and I will be keeping you company all the way until 7 this evening. We have some great tunes for you in this hour, starting with Robert Palmer with Addicted to Love.

0: 1FM 91.3, Good Times, Greatest Hits. And that was A Moment Like This by Kelly Clarkson. Now, before that, you were listening to Out of Reach by Gabrielle. Now, that song was featured on the soundtrack of the 2001 British romantic comedy Bridget Jones's Diary, starring Renee Zellweger as the endearingly clumsy Bridget Jones, alongside heartthrobs Hugh Grant and Colin Firth, who, by the way, plays a Mr. Darcy, which is a cheeky little nod to Mr. Darcy from the classic English novel Pride and Prejudice. Well, up next, we have Peaches by the Presidents of the United States of America.
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0: 1FM 91.3, Good Times, Greatest Hits. Yulin here, and that was Keep On Moving by So Yi So. Now, if you're looking for a dose of culture for the kids this weekend, voila, Singapore France Festival has just the thing for you. It is movie night at Palawan Beach, where French animation films will be playing at 5:30 p.m. and 7 p.m. on both Saturday and Sunday. Now, the films are family-friendly and will be screened in French with English subtitles. And the best part? This event is totally free. I know you Singaporeans love free stuff. So go and grab your picnic mats and head to Palawan Kids City Roof Garden at Sentosa for your dose of French cinema this weekend. Coming up, More Than a Feeling by Boston. But first, news and traffic.
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5: These are your news headlines. I'm Joshua Vong. Singapore's Communicable Diseases Agency has advised every adult to get tested for HIV at least once in their lifetime, regardless of risk factors. It says early testing allows people to receive treatment sooner and helps prevent further transmission. It also recommends regular testing every 3 to 6 months for individuals engaging in at-risk sexual behavior. The agency says 166 new HIV cases were reported among Singaporeans and permanent residents in 2025, bringing the total number of residents with HIV to over 7,200. New HIV cases have also been on a recent decline, falling below 200 annually since 2024. Senior Minister Lee Hsien Loong says Singapore must continue working with both China and the US while avoiding over-reliance on any single country. Speaking in Shanghai, SM Lee said stable US-China relations are important for global stability as tensions between the two powers continue shaping the region. He stressed that Singapore is a sovereign and multiracial nation with its own national interests, despite being a Chinese-majority country. SM Lee also highlighted how Singapore can learn from China's advances in artificial intelligence, technology, and aging population policies. Grab will extend its higher fuel surcharge and increase taxi fares until July 31st. The ride-hailing operator says the temporary measures were originally due to end on May 31st. Under the changes, national interests, despite being a Chinese-majority country.

0: Grab cabs metered taxi fares also increased in March, with higher charges for waiting time and distance travelled. Grab says the measures are aimed at helping drivers manage higher fuel prices. Chinese President Xi Jinping has ordered all-out rescue efforts after a gas explosion at a coal mine in Shanxi province killed at least 82 people and left several others trapped underground. The blast took place late yesterday at Liusunyu coal mine in Qinyuan County, while 247 workers were on duty underground. Rescue operations are continuing after some of those trapped and the bodies of those killed were brought to the surface. Mr. Xi has also demanded a thorough investigation into the cause of the accident and strict accountability. And finally, the United States has temporarily banned the entry of green card holders who have recently traveled to the Democratic Republic of Congo, Uganda, or South Sudan because of the Ebola outbreak. The restrictions apply to permanent residents who have been in the three countries within the past 21 days. The U.S. Centers for Disease Control and Prevention say the measures are needed to stop the virus from entering the country and will remain in place for up to 6 months. The World Health Organization has raised the Ebola risk level in the Congo to very high.
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2: A traffic update from ICA. Heavy departure traffic at Woodlands Checkpoint due to tailback from Malaysia. Delays are expected and motorists are advised to check traffic conditions before embarking on their journey. Follow ICA Facebook for more updates.
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4: All right, for those of you who are driving on the roads, there is an accident on the SLE towards the BKE after Upper Thomson Road with congestion till Lantor Avenue. Do avoid lane 1. There are also roadworks on the TPE towards the SLE after Pongal Road. Avoid lane 4. There is also a vehicle breakdown on the ECP towards the city after Changi Coast Road. Now do remember to drive safe, keep calm and carry on.
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0: 1FM 91.3, Good Times, Greatest Hits, and that was Bad Boy by Miami Sound Machine. Well, I guess Gloria Estefan likes her boys a little bit on the naughty side. Well, there's this stereotype, right, that girls like bad boys. What do you think? Do you think that's true? Well, not true for me, I don't think, because I like them good boys, you know, the kind I can take home to meet mommy and daddy, because I don't want no drama. I want to love that will last. You know, I'm a one guy type of girl. But what about you ladies out there? I would love to hear your thoughts. Do you prefer bad boys or good boys? And why? Send your thoughts in to 8855-0913 and let us spill some afternoon tea on this lovely Saturday afternoon. Well, coming up is Celine Dion and Peebo Bryson with Beauty and the Beast. But first, weather.
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0: Weather-wise, it is a high of 31 degrees Celsius with a slight drizzle.
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0: 1FM 91.3, Good Times, Greatest Hits. Yulin here, and that was Living in a Box by Living in a Box. Earlier, you were listening to Beauty and the Beast by Celine Dion and Peebo Bryson from the Disney animated film Beauty and the Beast, based on the French novel La Belle et la Bête, the story of a deformed French man who falls in love with a beautiful girl, just like The Hunchback of Notre Dame, the story of a deformed French man who falls in love with a beautiful girl. Just like The Phantom of the Opera, the story of a deformed French man who falls in love with a hang on a minute. I see a pattern. Coming up, another song from another Disney movie, Pocahontas. Here's Vanessa Williams with Colors of the Wind.
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7: A traffic update from ICA. Heavy departure traffic at Woodlands Checkpoint due to tailback from Malaysia. Delays are expected and motorists are advised to check traffic conditions before embarking on their journey. Follow ICA Facebook for more updates.

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2: These are your news headlines. I'm Joshua Vong. The Singapore Exchange regulation says companies suspended from trading on the SGX should resolve their issues within 3 years or face possible delisting. Companies suspended for more than 3 years will now need to show clear progress in resolving issues and present plans to resume trading. SGX RegCo says firms that fail to show sufficient progress may be delisted. The regulator says the move is aimed at reducing prolonged trading suspensions and giving investors greater certainty over delisting timelines. As of December 2025, there were 39 long-suspended companies on the SGX. Grab will extend its higher fuel surcharge and increase taxi fares until July 31st. The ride-hailing operator says the temporary measures were originally due to end on May 31st. Under the changes, Grab's fuel surcharge for most transport bookings remains at 90 cents, up from 50 cents. Grab Cab's metered taxi fares also increased in March, with higher charges for waiting time and distance travelled. Grab says the measures are aimed at helping drivers manage higher fuel prices. Marine Parade Braddell Heights Town Council has introduced its own performance indicators to improve estate conditions, focusing on estate cleanliness, pest management, and fire safety. The framework was based on residents' feedback, inspections, and operational data, and has reduced complaints on rodents, pigeons, and cleanliness between October 2025 and March of this year. New initiatives include autonomous cleaning robots and QR codes to report on overflowing rubbish bins. Braddell Heights MP Xia Kien Peng said the measures set clearer accountability standards while encouraging residents to take shared responsibility in maintaining the estate. Moving to world news, US arms sales to Taiwan are unrelated to the Iran war, according to a source familiar with the matter. The comment follows recent remarks by a senior US official who suggested the pause was to preserve arms for the Middle East conflict. Taiwan has been waiting for US approval of a weapons package reportedly worth up to $14 billion after President Donald Trump said he was undecided following talks with Chinese President Xi Jinping. Meanwhile, Taiwan's government says it has not been informed about US arms sales delays. Beijing has reportedly opposed US arms sales to Taiwan, which China claims as its own territory. China is set to send a Hong Kong astronaut into space for the first time, as part of the Shenzhou 23 mission launching tomorrow. The three-person crew will travel to the Tiangong Space Station with astronaut Lai Ka-ying as Hong Kong's first representative in space. The mission will support space science and longer stays in orbit ahead of China's future lunar exploration programs. Beijing has ramped up its space ambitions under President Xi Jinping, as it aims to send a crewed mission to the moon by 2030.
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3: Hey there, I hope you're having a lovely weekend so far. Yulin here with you all the way until 7 this evening. Coming up in this hour, we have Destiny's Child, Pet Shop Boys, and Michael Jackson. But first, it's Kool & the Gang with Get Down On It.

1FM 91.3, Good Times, Greatest Hits. And that was Promise Me by Beverly Craven. Now, before that, you were listening to Remember the Name by Fort Minor. Now, did you know that Fort Minor was actually started as a side project by Mike Shinoda, who is better known as the rhythm guitarist, keyboardist, producer, and rapper of the rock band Linkin Park? Very talented guy, obviously. Now, with Remember the Name, he wanted to highlight the grind and dedication behind success. Now, when the song first debuted, it didn't actually make a huge splash on the charts, but due to its use in numerous sports events and media, such as the Karate Kid movie and the NBA playoffs, the song gained momentum and became a go-to anthem for motivation. Now, years after its release, Remember the Name remains a favorite on workout playlists. So, if you're looking to hit the gym this weekend, this is the perfect song for you. Next, the Pet Shop Boys.

0: 1FM 91.3, Good Times, Greatest Hits. Yulin here, and that was Especially For You by Kylie Minogue. Now, before that, you were listening to Opportunities by the Pet Shop Boys. The song's lyrics are a satirical take on the materialistic culture of the 1980s, highlighting the emptiness of the era's obsession with wealth. Now, in 2021, the song found new life when it was featured in a Super Bowl commercial for Allstate. Now, this exposure led to a resurgence in its popularity, where it topped the Billboard's Dance and Electronic Digital Song Sales Chart in 2021. Well, up next, we have A Rock With You by Michael Jackson. But first, news and traffic.
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3: These are your news headlines. I'm Joshua Vong. The Singapore Exchange regulations as companies suspended from trading on the SGX should resolve their issues within 3 years or face possible delisting. Companies suspended for more than 3 years will now need to show clear progress in resolving issues and present plans to resume trading.
2: 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Here's your news from The Straits Times.

0: existing timelines. As of December 2025, there were 39 long-suspended companies on the SGX. Grab will extend its higher fuel surcharge and increase taxi fares until July 31st. The ride-hailing operator says the temporary measures were originally due to end on May 31st. Under the changes, Grab's fuel surcharge for most transport bookings remains at 90 cents, up from 50 cents. Grab Cab's metered taxi fares also increased in March, with higher charges for waiting time and distance travelled. Grab says the measures are aimed at helping drivers manage higher fuel prices. Marine Parade Brattle Heights Town Council has introduced its own performance indicators to improve estate conditions, focusing on estate cleanliness, pest management and fire safety. The framework was based on residents' feedback, inspections and operational data, and has reduced complaints on rodents, pigeons and cleanliness between October 2025 and March of this year. New initiatives include autonomous cleaning robots and QR codes to report on overflowing rubbish bins. Brattle Heights MP Xia Kien Peng said the measures set clearer accountability standards while encouraging residents to take shared responsibility in maintaining the estate. Moving to world news, US arms sales to Taiwan are unrelated to the Iran war, according to a source familiar with the matter. The comment follows recent remarks by a senior US official who suggested the pause was to preserve arms for the Middle East conflict. Taiwan has been waiting for US approval of a weapons package reportedly worth up to $14 billion after President Donald Trump said he was undecided following talks with Chinese President Xi Jinping. Meanwhile, Taiwan's government says it has not been informed about US arms sales delays. Beijing has reportedly opposed US arms sales to Taiwan, which China claims as its own territory. China is set to send a Hong Kong astronaut into space for the first time, as part of the Shenzhou 23 mission launching tomorrow. The three-person crew will travel to the Tiangong Space Station with astronaut Lai Ka-ying as Hong Kong's first representative in space. The mission will support space science and longer stays in orbit ahead of China's future lunar exploration programs. Beijing has ramped up its space ambitions under President Xi Jinping as it aims to send a crewed mission to the moon by 2030.
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2: A traffic update from ICA. Heavy departure traffic at Woodlands Checkpoint due to tailback from Malaysia. Delays are expected and motorists are advised to check traffic conditions before embarking on their journey. Follow ICA Facebook for more updates.
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4: If you happen to be driving on the roads, there are roadworks on the PIE towards Changi after Kallang Way. Avoid lane 4. There are also roadworks on the PIE towards Tuas after Bedok North Avenue 3. Avoid lane 3. There is also heavy traffic on the CTE towards AYE at the PIE Changi exit. Do remember to be gracious on the roads and drive safely.
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0: 1FM 91.3 Good Times Greatest Hits. And that was Sunny Came Home by Sean Colvin. Earlier, you were listening to Rock With You by none other than the King of Pop, the late Michael Jackson. Now, recently, the Michael Jackson biopic Michael debuted on the 22nd of April, but reviews have been mixed. It has been described as a visually spectacular, yet narratively safe tribute. Critics say that the film shines most during its music and performance sequences. However, it has drawn criticism for its safe and sanitized surface-level narrative, neglecting deeper character exploration. However, I do hear that the music, the dancing, and in particular, Jafar Jackson's mesmerizing and spot-on performance makes it worth the watch. So if you like a crowd-pleasing jukebox musical, you can still catch Michael while it's still in cinemas. Next is Four Non-Blondes, but first, weather.
1: 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Let's have a look here. Okay, open up wide. Wow, there's a whole lot of stuff here. Happy news, health news, oh, food talk just around there. And oh, hey, where to go? An inspirational quote for the week too. That's quite a mouthful and a perfect fit for your Sunday morning.
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0: Weather-wise, it is cloudy with a high of 30 degrees Celsius.
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0: 1FM 91.3, Good Times, Greatest Hits. Yulin here, and that was a masterpiece by Atlantic Star. Earlier, you were listening to What's Up by Four Non Blondes, which, interestingly, has a shared history with a song that will be coming up later in the show. I'm talking about Semi Charmed Life by Third Eye Blind. Well, Third Eye Blind's Stephen Jenkins recalls sitting in a room with Four Non Blondes' Linda Perry when they were both still struggling musicians as they shared their original compositions with one another, including early versions of Semi-Charmed Life and What's Up. Well, little did they know that both songs would later become major hits for their respective bands, selling a combined 17 million records. Well, what can I say? Don't despise small beginnings. You just never know. Well, up next, we have Toy Soldiers by Martika.
1: 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Didn't catch us on the morning drive? 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
4: A traffic update from ICA. Heavy departure traffic at Woodlands Checkpoint due to tailback from Malaysia. Delays are expected and motorists are advised to check traffic conditions before embarking on their journey. Follow ICA Facebook for more updates.

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2: These are your news headlines. I'm Joshua Vong. Singapore surgeons have performed the country's first brain tumor removal through a patient's eye socket. The operation was carried out by a team from the National Neuroscience Institute and Tan Tock Seng Hospital, using a minimally invasive technique known as TONES. Doctors removed a 2.5-centimeter tumor from 38-year-old Tiong Wen Han after it was discovered following a seizure and crash on the CTE. The tumor was located near the optic nerve and major blood vessels, making traditional surgery more difficult. Mr. Tiong was discharged after 3 days without neurological or eye complications. 78 suspected drug offenders, including a 16-year-old student, have been arrested in a five-day island-wide operation by the Central Narcotics Bureau. The CMB says over $200,000 worth of drugs were seized between May 18th and 22nd. These include nearly 2 kilograms of heroin, as well as cannabis and ice. The agency says the heroin, cannabis and ice seized could potentially feed the addiction of nearly 1,200 abusers for a week. The operation covered areas such as Ang Mo Kio, Punggol, Bedok and Jurong West. Moving to world news, the death toll from a gas explosion at a coal mine in northern China's Shanxi province has jumped to at least 90, according to state media CCTV. The explosion took place late yesterday at Liu Shenyu coal mine in Qinyuan County, where 247 workers were on duty underground. Rescue operations are ongoing. The incident is one of the deadliest coal mine fatalities in China in recent years. Executives of the company responsible for the mine have reportedly been detained. Chinese President Xi Jinping has ordered all-out rescue efforts, a thorough investigation into the cause of the accident, and strict accountability. Iran has accused the United States of excessive demands as tensions continue during negotiations to end the Middle East conflict. Pakistan's army chief Asim Munir arrived in Tehran yesterday for mediation talks, while Iran's foreign minister Abbas Araghchi said Tehran remains engaged in diplomacy. U.S. media reports suggested Washington was considering new strikes, while Iranian leaders were considering the latest peace proposal. U.S. President Donald Trump said negotiations this week were on the borderline between renewed attacks and an agreement, and reportedly changed plans to skip his son's wedding to remain in Washington amid the crisis. And finally, BG Tampines Rovers forward Hide Higashikawa has been named Singapore's Premier League Player of the Year. The 23-year-old Japanese forward scored 19 goals in 20 games in his debut season. Higashikawa helped the Stags finish runners-up in both the Singapore Premier League and Singapore Cup, while also reaching the AFC Champions League 2 quarter-finals. Meanwhile, Albirex Niigata captain Shinjo Nakano won the Golden Boot with 20 goals in 21 games, as well as the Young Player of the Year award. Albirex coach Keiji Shigetomi was named Coach of the Year as well.
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3: Welcome back. It is just past 5 on the hour on this cloudy Saturday afternoon. Whether you're chilling with friends and family or checking out some fun events or just having some much-needed downtime at home, we've got the perfect playlist for you. Coming up in this hour, we have Stevie Wonder, the Bee Gees, and Rod Stewart. But first, Third Eye Blind.

0: 1FM 91.3, Good Times, Greatest Hits, and that was Arms Wide Open by Creed. Now, there is a beautiful story behind this song. When Scott, the lead singer of Creed, found out that he was going to be a dad for the first time, he was so overwhelmed that he wrote the lyrics to the song in just 15 minutes. It's true, you know, I found like the best songs I've written have always come out in a short amount of time in a moment of great inspiration. So now I'm convinced that some of the best songs are birthed during life's greatest moments. After this, the Mavericks with Dance the Night Away.
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2: Not to worry. 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

0: 1FM 91.3, Good Times, Greatest Hits. Yulin here, and that was You Win Again by the Bee Gees. Did you know in 1972, the Bee Gees themselves actually came to Singapore where they performed at the now-demolished National Theatre? During this time, if you recall, the long hair ban was still in place for men, so much so that there was a barbershop at the airport to trim the hair of any man entering the country with long hair. Didn't know that, did you? You guys are too young. Anyway, now despite the ban, however, the authorities allowed the Bee Gees to perform that evening on the condition that they left the island immediately after the show. Well, up next we have Stevie Wonder with Higher Ground, but first, traffic.
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6: These are your news headlines. I'm Joshua Vong. Singapore surgeons have performed the country's first brain tumor removal through a patient's eye socket. The operation was carried out by a team from the National Neuroscience Institute and Tan Tock Seng Hospital, using a minimally invasive technique known as TONES. Doctors removed a 2.5-centimeter tumor from 38-year-old Tiong Wen Han after it was discovered following a seizure and crash on the CTE. The tumor was located near the optic nerve and major blood vessels, making traditional surgery more difficult. Mr. Tiong was discharged after 3 days without neurological or eye complications. 78 suspected drug offenders, including a 16-year-old student, have been arrested in a five-day island-wide operation by the Central Narcotics Bureau. The CMB says over $200,000 worth of drugs were seized between May 18th and 22nd. These include nearly 2 kilograms of heroin, as well as cannabis and ice. The agency says the heroin, cannabis and ice seized could potentially feed the addiction of nearly 1,200 abusers for a week. The operation covered areas such as Ang Mo Kio, Punggol, Bedok and Jurong West. Moving to world news, the death toll from a gas explosion at a coal mine in northern China's Shanxi province has jumped to at least 90, according to state media CCTV. The explosion took place late yesterday at Liu Shenyu coal mine in Tinyuan County, where 247 workers were on duty underground. Rescue operations are ongoing. The incident is one of the deadliest coal mine fatalities in China in recent years. Executives of the company responsible for the mine have reportedly been detained. Chinese President Xi Jinping has ordered all-out rescue efforts, a thorough investigation into the cause of the accident, and strict accountability. Iran has accused the United States of excessive demands as tensions continue during negotiations to end the Middle East conflict. Pakistan's army chief Asim Munir arrived in Tehran yesterday for mediation talks, while Iran's foreign minister Abbas Araghchi said Tehran remains engaged in diplomacy. US media reports suggested Washington was considering new strikes, while Iranian leaders were considering the latest peace proposal. US President Donald Trump said negotiations this week were on the borderline between renewed attacks and an agreement, and reportedly changed plans to skip his son's wedding to remain in Washington amid the crisis. And finally, BG Tampines Rovers forward Hide Higashikawa has been named Singapore's Premier League Player of the Year. The 23-year-old Japanese forward scored 19 goals in 20 games in his debut season. Higashikawa helped his peace proposal. US President Donald Trump said negotiations this week

0: Meanwhile, Albirex Niigata captain Shinjo Nakano won the Golden Boot with 20 goals in 21 games, as well as the Young Player of the Year award. Albirex coach Keiji Shigetomi was named Coach of the Year as well.
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2: A traffic update from ICA. Heavy departure traffic at Woodlands Checkpoint due to tailback from Malaysia. Delays are expected and motorists are advised to check traffic conditions before embarking on their journey. Follow ICA Facebook for more updates.
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4: Now, if you're driving on the roads, there is a vehicle breakdown on the SLE towards the BKE after Woodlands Avenue 2. There is also an obstacle on the PIE towards Changi after Bedok North Road. Avoid lane 2. There is also a vehicle breakdown on the TPE towards the PIE at Jalan Kayu exit. Now, do remember to be gracious on the roads and drive safely.
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0: 1FM 91.3, Good Times, Greatest Hits, and that was Owner of a Lonely Heart by Yes. Now, fun fact, this song was part of a hilarious scene in the 2006 movie The Breakup, an incisive and hilarious rom-com about relationships. Now, it follows the breakup of Brooke and Gary, played by Jennifer Aniston and Vince Vaughn. Now, in a sight-splitting scene, Brooke's eccentric brother, played by comedian John Michael Higgins, shares his love of a cappella singing over a family dinner and makes everyone at the table sing along to Owner of a Lonely Heart, a cappella style. All of this while Gary is visibly weirded out by his girlfriend's family. Now, it's hard to explain. You'll have to see it yourself. And if you haven't seen it, I'll say that the movie is worth a watch. It is equally funny and insightful about how to navigate the complexity of relationships. Up next is Enigma, but first, weather.
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0: Weather-wise, it is cloudy with a high of 30 degrees Celsius.
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0: 1FM 91.3 Good Times Greatest Hits. Yulin here, and that was Same Old Love by Anita Baker. Earlier, you were listening to Up Where We Belong by Joe Crocker and Jennifer Warnes. The song was first recorded for the film An Officer and a Gentleman, a 1982 American drama about romance, friendship, and growth, starring Richard Gere and Deborah Winger. It was later given a sweeping orchestral arrangement for the Elephant Love Medley in Baz Luhrmann's 2001 epic musical Moulin Rouge, which tells the love story of a cabaret actress and an English poet played by Nicole Kidman and Ewan McGregor. Next, we have Rod Stewart with Downtown Train.
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2: A traffic update from ICA. Heavy departure traffic at Woodlands Checkpoint due to tailback from Malaysia. Delays are expected and motorists are advised to check traffic conditions before embarking on their journey. Follow ICA Facebook for more updates.
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3: These are your news headlines. I'm Joshua Vong. Singapore's Communicable Diseases Agency has advised every adult to get tested for HIV at least once in their lifetime, regardless of risk factors. It says early testing allows people to receive treatment sooner and helps prevent further transmission. It also recommends regular testing every 3 to 6 months for individuals engaging in at-risk sexual behavior. The agency says 166 new HIV cases were reported among Singaporeans and permanent residents last year, bringing the total number of residents living with HIV to over 7,200. New HIV cases have also been on a recent decline, falling below 200 annually since 2024. Three people are assisting with investigations after a multi-vehicle accident yesterday involving two trailers, a bus and a lorry. Police say they were alerted to the collision in the direction of Tuas in the early afternoon. No injuries were reported. Footage on Singapore Incidents Facebook shows all four vehicles stationary in the left lane led by a trailer, with a StarMart Express tour bus in the rear. The drivers of one of the trailers, the lorry and the bus, are assisting with investigations. Marine Parade Braddell Heights Town Council has introduced its own performance indicators to improve estate conditions, focusing on estate cleanliness, pest management and fire safety. The framework was based on residents' feedback, inspections and operational data, and has reduced complaints on rodents, pigeons and cleanliness between October of last year and March this year. New initiatives include autonomous cleaning robots and QR codes to report on overflowing rubbish bins. Braddell Heights MP Xia Kianpeng said the measures set clearer accountability standards while encouraging residents to take shared responsibility in maintaining the estate. Moving to world news, Ukrainian President Volodymyr Zelensky says a German proposal for Ukraine to become an associate member of the European Union was unfair because it would deny Kyiv voting rights within the bloc. German Chancellor Friedrich Merz had suggested the arrangement as an interim step to full EU membership to help resolve the war triggered by Russia's invasion. In a letter to EU leaders, Mr. Zelensky instead urged full accession to talks. He said the opportunity to advance Ukraine's membership had emerged with the removal of Hungarian Prime Minister Viktor Orban, and Ukraine deserved equal rights as it defends Europe against Russian aggression. And finally, Congo's FIFA World Cup squad must isolate for 21 days before being allowed into the US because of the Ebola outbreak in the Democratic Republic of Congo. US officials say the team must remain inside a control bubble in Belgium, where the players are currently training, before travelling to Houston on June 11th. The White House World Cup Task Force warned the team could be blocked from entering the US if the isolation measures are breached. They are scheduled to play Portugal in their opening Group K match on June 17th.
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4: Hello, hello. It is just past 6 and this is Yulin here with you for one last hour until 7 o'clock. I hope you're having a lovely weekend so far. Whether you're going out on a dinner date this evening or just having a chill Saturday evening at home, we've got some lovely tunes to accompany you in this last hour, starting with Yellow by Coldplay.

0: 1FM 91.3, Good Times, Greatest Hits. And that was Fixing a Broken Heart by Indecent Obsession featuring Mari Hamada. Now, earlier you were listening to Yellow by Coldplay, whose record-breaking Music of the Spheres World Tour has been an unparalleled commercial success, generating over $1.3 billion and becoming the highest-grossing tour in music history. So much so that they are extending their tour with 130-plus additional shows slated for 2027. Wow! Congratulations, Coldplay. Now back to the music. After this is Duran Duran with The Wild Boys.
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2: I'm not sure, as traffic at the land checkpoints will be heavy with all the upcoming holidays.
1: Not to worry. 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
1: Remember not to cut queues and observe traffic rules too.
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0: 1FM 91.3, Good Times, Greatest Hits. Yulin here, and that was Madonna with Open Your Heart. Now, I hope you're having a restful weekend so far. And if you've had a busy week, instead of rushing around in a flurry of activity over the weekend, you might just want to catch up on rest and sleep in a little. Now, I'm big on sleep, and just this week, I chanced upon a cozy little shop at Jalan Besar called Simply Dreams. Now, I fell in love with their ridiculously comfy latex mattresses and pillows and my new obsession, their cooling, comfy, and stylish bamboo PJs. True story, by the way, the first night I wore it, I slept so well. I'm not sure if it's related, but I had a really, really good dream and super good sleep. So, you know, I loved it so much. I confess, I wore it all day yesterday when I was working from home. Oops, guilty, not. Well, anyway, next is You Sexy Thing by Hot Chocolate. But first, news and traffic.
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3: These are your news headlines. I'm Joshua Vong. Singapore's Communicable Diseases Agency has advised every adult to get tested for HIV at least once in their lifetime, regardless of risk factors. It says early testing allows people to receive treatment sooner and helps prevent further transmission. It also recommends regular testing every 3 to 6 months for individuals engaging in at-risk sexual behavior. The agency says 166 new HIV cases were reported among Singaporeans and permanent residents last year, bringing the total number of residents living with HIV to over 7,200. New HIV cases have also been on a recent decline, falling below 200, and helps prevent further transmission. It also recommends regular testing.

0: multi-vehicle accident yesterday involving two trailers, a bus and a lorry. Police say they were alerted to the collision in the direction of Tuas in the early afternoon. No injuries were reported. Footage on Singapore Incidents Facebook shows all four vehicles stationary in the left lane led by a trailer, with a StarMart Express tour bus in the rear. The drivers of one of the trailers, the lorry and the bus, are assisting with investigations. Marine Parade Braddell Heights Town Council has introduced its own performance indicators to improve estate conditions, focusing on estate cleanliness, pest management and fire safety. The framework was based on residents' feedback, inspections and operational data, and has reduced complaints on rodents, pigeons and cleanliness between October of last year and March this year. New initiatives include autonomous cleaning robots and QR codes to report on overflowing rubbish bins. Braddell Heights MP Xia Kien Peng said the measures set clearer accountability standards while encouraging residents to take shared responsibility in maintaining the estate. Moving to world news, Ukrainian President Volodymyr Zelensky says a German proposal for Ukraine to become an associate member of the European Union was unfair because it would deny Kyiv voting rights within the bloc. German Chancellor Friedrich Merz had suggested the arrangement as an interim step to full EU membership to help resolve the war triggered by Russia's invasion. In a letter to EU leaders, Mr. Zelensky instead urged full accession to talks. He said the opportunity to advance Ukraine's membership had emerged with the removal of Hungarian Prime Minister Viktor Orban, and Ukraine deserved equal rights as it defends Europe against Russian aggression. And finally, Congo's FIFA World Cup squad must isolate for 21 days before being allowed into the US because of the Ebola outbreak in the Democratic Republic of Congo. US officials say the team must remain inside a control bubble in Belgium, where the players are currently training, before travelling to Houston on June 11th. The White House World Cup Task Force warned the team could be blocked from entering the US if the isolation measures are breached. They are scheduled to play Portugal in their opening Group K match on June 17th.
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2: A traffic update from ICA. Heavy departure traffic at Woodlands Checkpoint due to tailback from Malaysia. Delays are expected and motorists are advised to check traffic conditions before embarking on their journey. Follow ICA Facebook for more updates.
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4: For those of you who are driving on the roads, there is an accident on the SLE towards the BKE after Upper Thomson Road. There is also heavy traffic on the BKE towards Woodlands at Woodlands Road exit. There is another vehicle breakdown on the SLE towards the CTE after Upper Thomson Road. Now do remember to be patient on the roads and drive safely.
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0: 1FM 91.3, Good Times, Greatest Hits. And that was Scar Tissue by the Red Hot Chili Peppers. Earlier, you were listening to You Sexy Thing by Hot Chocolate. Now, it was the only song to have reached the UK top 10 in the 70s, 80s, and 90s. Now, its enduring popularity was partially due to its inclusion in the 1997 film The Full Monty, where it played during a humorous striptease scene. Now, since then, the song's timeless appeal has kept it grooving through the decades. Coming up is Boyzone, but first, weather.
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0: Weather-wise, it is cloudy with a high of 30 degrees Celsius.
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0: 1FM 91.3, Good Times, Greatest Hits. And that was Always on the Run by Lenny Kravitz. Well, you know, I used to always be on the run in my younger days. I used to just pack up and splurge my paychecks on spontaneous travel. Happy travel, breakup travel, bought travel. However, these days I'm learning to appreciate the benefits of putting my roots down in one place and bearing fruit. Anyway, I've had a lovely time with you this Saturday, and time flies when you're having fun. So now it's time for me to say goodbye. Aww. But fret not, coming up, we have some great dance tunes for you to boogie this Saturday night away. I wish you a lovely rest of the weekend. This is Yulin signing out.
1: 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Didn't catch us on the morning drive? 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
2: When I was pregnant, right? And you know how they always say, like, oh, pregnant women, you must not eat raw fish, right?
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2: 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And I didn't realize, and I thought, oh, is it because of like a possible like bacteria, you know? And actually, it was because of the mercury that's present.
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2: 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So it was just recommended that you kind of avoid certain species of fish while you were pregnant. 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Yeah. So I didn't know that.
4: Yeah. I think if you eat those fishes, then it's quite good one.
2: Why?
4: Because your kid becomes his own thermometer.
2: Ish.
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2: These are your news headlines. I'm Joshua Vong. Singapore surgeons have performed the country's first brain tumor removal through a patient's eye socket. The operation was carried out by a team from the National Neuroscience Institute and the Tan Tock Seng Hospital using a minimally invasive technique known as TONES. Doctors removed a 2.5-centimeter tumor from 38-year-old Cheong Won Han after it was discovered following a seizure and a crash on the CTE. The tumor was located near the optic nerve and major blood vessels, making traditional surgery more difficult. Mr. Cheong was discharged after 3 days without neurological or eye complications. Singapore's Communicable Diseases Agency has advised every adult to get tested for HIV at least once in their lifetime, regardless of risk factors. It says early testing allows people to receive treatment sooner and helps prevent further transmission. It also recommends regular testing every 3 to 6 months for individuals engaging in at-risk sexual behavior. The agency says 166 new HIV cases were reported among Singaporeans and permanent residents last year, bringing the total number of residents living with HIV to over 7,200. New HIV cases have also been on a recent decline, falling below 200 annually since 2024. Moving to world news, at least 90 people have been killed in a gas explosion at a coal mine in northern China's Shanxi province, the country's deadliest mining accident since at least 2009. The explosion took place late yesterday at the Liu Shengyu coal mine in Qinyuan County, with 247 workers on duty underground. Rescue operations are ongoing, and executives of the company overseeing the mine have been detained. The mine is operated by Shanxi Tongzhou Group, Liu Shengyu Coal Industry. Chinese President Xi Jinping has ordered all-out rescue efforts and a thorough investigation into the cause of the accident. Japanese Trade Minister Ryosei Akazawa has held a brief conversation with his Chinese counterpart at the APEC ministerial meetings in Suzhou, China, amid an ongoing diplomatic dispute between the two countries. He declined to share details of the exchange, but added that no formal bilateral conversations took place with China's Commerce Minister Wang Wentao. Mr. Akazawa is the most senior Japanese official to visit China since tensions escalated after comments on Taiwan by Japanese Prime Minister Sanae Takaichi. It sparked retaliatory measures by Beijing, including urging citizens not to travel to Japan and restricting rare earth shipments. And finally, over 1.5 million pilgrims have arrived in Saudi Arabia for the Hajj, exceeding the number of international visitors last year, despite the war in the Middle East. The conflict, triggered by U.S.-Israeli strikes on Iran in February, led to retaliatory strikes, air traffic disruptions, and surging travel costs across the Gulf. Despite this, pilgrims continue to travel to Saudi Arabia, with Hajj arrivals expected to rise further over the next 2 days ahead of formal rituals. In 2025, there were over 1.6 million Hajj pilgrims, including more than 1.5 million from outside of Saudi Arabia.
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0: Let's have a look here. Okay, open up wide. Wow, there's a whole lot of stuff here. Happy news, health news. Oh, food talk just around there. And oh, hey, where to go? An inspirational quote for the week too. That's quite a mouthful and a perfect fit for your Sunday morning.
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1: Wait, I'm looking at you, whatever. Keep looking at me. You're scared now, right? Don't feel me, baby. It's just

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0: Let's have a look here. Okay, open up wide. Wow, there's a whole lot of stuff here. Happy news, health news. Oh, food talk just around there. And oh, hey, where to go? An inspirational quote for the week too. That's quite a mouthful and a perfect fit for your Sunday morning.
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0: So, you had good food to put you in a good mood, and after lunch, there's still good music to get you in an even better mood. 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

0: Let's have a look here. Okay, open up wide. Wow, there's a whole lot of stuff here. Happy news, health news. Oh, food talk just around there. And oh, hey, where to go? An inspirational quote for the week too. That's quite a mouthful and a perfect fit for your Sunday morning.
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0: 103. Good times, greatest hits. Didn't catch us on the morning drive? Here's what you missed.
1: When I was pregnant, right? And you know how they always say, like, oh, pregnant women, you must not eat raw fish, right?
2: Yeah.
1: And you must... And I didn't realize... And I thought, oh, is it because of, like, a possible, like, bacteria, you know? And actually, it was because of the mercury that's present.
2: Oh.
1: Yeah. So... It was just recommended that you kind of avoid certain species of fish while you were pregnant. And I didn't realize that this also applied to even if those fishes were cooked, because it wasn't about the bacteria, it was about the mercury present. Yeah. So I didn't know that.
2: But yeah. I think if you eat those fishes, then it's quite good one.
1: Why?
2: Because your kid becomes his own thermometer.
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4: Good morning to you. This is Jules with you on this Sunday, 24th of May. We're almost coming to the end of May already. My goodness, time has been flying past. It is Jules with you all the way to 11 o'clock on this Sunday morning. Bright and early it is. Well, we have got some fantastic news to come in this hour. Good news only. Also, some fantastic great hits as well to give you a smile on your face. Like this one from Belinda Carlisle. Debbie Gibson coming up as well. And a great track from USA for the World. That's right, but we're going to start things off with Depeche Mode and People Are People on 1FM 91.3. How are you doing today? Put a smile on your face, go out for a jog, if I take me along with you.

0: 3, the sounds of Earth Song from Michael Jackson. His first attempt to discuss the environment and animal welfare. It had a really lavish music video, which was shot in 4 geographical regions centered on the destruction and rebirth of Earth. Remember that one? Hey, it's Jules with you on this Sunday morning. Welcome to your Sunday morning. Keep you company all the way till 11 o'clock, and it's the good news hour. Here's a bit of a fun thing. If you've been to Haiphong, Vietnam, I've heard about this dog who's a cat. He works at a fish market in Haiphong, Vietnam, and apparently he's a little cute cat, a Scottish fold cat, and won hearts across the internet for his job selling fish at a market in Haiphong, Vietnam, which he takes very seriously. Apparently, you want to see the picture? I can post it on my Instagram, which is Jules Does SG. Go check it out on the story. And dog became a local legend as he spent his days alongside fish vendors and charming customers with his very snazzy outfits. Well, you know, if you do go there, go check it out and take a picture if he's still around. Would love to catch a picture or two as Haiphong in Vietnam. Dog who's a cat who works at a fish market. Have a think about that. All right, stick around. More good news to come, or funny stories to put a smile on your face. That's nothing that's better than putting a smile in your face early Sunday morning. USA for Africa with We Are the World, as well as Bobby Brown up next. So stay right here. Yeah, yeah. Push
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0: It's Mark Cohen walking in Memphis on 1FM 91.3 on this early Sunday morning. Good times, greatest hits. And that song is a bit of an autobiography. They chronicle a trip that Mark Cohen, then who was a struggling songwriter and singer, took to Memphis to overcome a bout of writer's block. So he visited a church where former soul singer Al Green was preaching. Also Elvis Presley's former home of Graceland and also a small nightclub in nearby Mississippi. And then he returned to New York and began composing his song. So you recognize components of all that in the song? Well, that's what made Mark Cohen inspire him, and he wrote that song. So that's a little bit of a history about that. Hope you're having a wonderful Sunday morning so far. Jules with you all the way till 11 o'clock. And well, here's another bit of good news that was put a smile on my face. I hope it does for you. So Edinburgh's Zoo has got a first baby capybara in 18 years. A capybara is like a family of the rodent family, but it's like a giant rat, but it's much cuter than a rat, okay? And they say it could be named David Attenborough. Isn't that so adorable? Well, this tiny pup was born to Luna and Rodney. It's a rare milestone for the zoo and for Scotland. So the keepers haven't quite confirmed the baby's sex yet, and the name will come after its first health check. But fans have already been rallying around one very fitting idea: David Attenborough. That is adorable. I sure hope they do name the little capybara David Attenborough. Well, you know, he's 100 years old and he should have a little baby capybara named after him. Such a cute thing. I hope that put a smile on your face. More happy stories to come. Well, if you have any good stories, do let me know. Just get in touch with me and talk to me at JulesDoesSG. Okay, along with any shout-outs or dedications, I would most welcome them. Up next, we have Debbie Gibson, Faith No More, and a throwback coming your way from Jim Croker. So don't go anywhere.
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0: 300 women in Alarín de la Torre, Spain, spend 3 years crocheting a canopy that stretches 60 meters and covers 500 square meters over the town's main shopping street. This totally blows my mind because I can see the pictures and it's absolutely beautiful. But it's huge. This thing is huge. The canopy is huge. It has cut temperatures by as much as 10 degrees Fahrenheit. It's taken down every fall, washed and reinstalled in the summer. So this project has since won multiple awards, inspired a version in New Iberia, Louisiana, and even had Hollywood faces like Tom Cruise and Marilyn Monroe woven into the design. Isn't that amazing? All right, you want to check out pictures? I will also repost that on my IG page, which is Jules Does SG. You know, I think it's really amazing because you look at that and they put on so much love into that project. You know, crochet. Okay, I'm really, really bad at handicraft stuff, so I can only admire them. Every stitch, you know, is like a love for the town and for the people. And to put it up there in the beauty of it is just mind-blowing. So if you have been there, you've got pictures to share of it, please do so. Send them to me. Message me, Jules Does SG, okay? Love to hear and see them from you. All right. Still to come. Music from Matchbox 20. High five up next. So don't go anywhere. Good morning to you.
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It's 1FM 91.3, the sounds of Pet Shop Boys on a Sunday morning with Rent. It is the 24th of May, and I hope you're having a wonderful Sunday so far. Jules with you all the way till 11 o'clock. And here's a bit of a story that I love, okay?

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3: Good morning. How are you doing today? It is Sunday, the 24th of May already. Wow. I tell you, the month is just speeding past. Before you know it, it is going to be Christmas. All right, coming up this week, we've got a midweek holiday, I do believe. But we're going to keep you on the health track with some health news. So stick around for that one. Also, stick around for the sounds of Take That. Also, Eric Carmen. And Chicago. And Billy Idol's got it right. It's actually hot and wet everywhere in Singapore, but yeah. Still to come, we've got Def Leppard, listen up for them, but it's Jennifer Lopez with Love Don't Cost a Thing on 1FM 91.3. Good morning!